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0: 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Make you feel as light as a feather, sweep you off your feet. Ready? Fancy a coffee?
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1: From the Sky News Centre at 2. The Conservative leader, Kemi Badenoch, has accused Andy Burnham of unpicking a Brexit deal the UK signed with the EU. The Prime Minister told MPs yesterday a new agreement with the bloc could boost the British economy. He's using a summit next month in Brussels to push for closer ties with Europe. Former Chancellor Kwasi Kwarteng says it feels like the PM's giving the impression that Brexit was a mistake.
2: I think that the Prime Minister knew exactly what he was doing. He's essentially saying to Remainers, a lot of people have never been reconciled to that vote. And he's saying, you know, we've got to re-engage. We've got to reopen this.
1: Meanwhile, Andy Burnham also made his strongest claim yet that Iran is behind an alleged terror plot at RAF Fairford last month, over which seven people have been arrested. Two Iranian men were sanctioned by the British government. Security for politicians and the royal families to be urgently reviewed following the murder of Anne Widdecombe. The Home Secretary says police protection will be extended to political figures who aren't MPs. An independent review will examine whether security measures are effective and properly funded. Home Affairs Committee Chair Dame Karen Bradley suggested in the House of Commons it's not all about money.
3: I can't be alone in having had many colleagues over the years report to me instances where they've received threats and the police have simply not taken it seriously. It's only when those threats have been escalated up and further action has been taken that the police finally intervene.
1: Elsewhere, the City of Doncaster Council's launched an investigation into the death of a man at Yorkshire Wildlife Park. He died going into the tiger enclosure on Saturday. People are being urged to check whether their homes are at risk of flooding ahead of possible extreme weather this winter. A new government website will provide advice on how to prepare. And Coventry City are celebrating winning their first Premier League home game in 25 years. They got a 4-1 victory over Newcastle United. That's the latest. I'm Imani Rana.
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0: If you're a fan of the boys in Claret and Blue, Mad About the Baggies, or one of St Andrew's finest Blue Noses, then you can keep up to date with your favourite team's home games during your stay in hospital. 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

0: If you're a fan of the boys in claret and blue, mad about the baggies, or one of St Andrew's finest blue noses, then you can keep up to date with your favourite team's home games during your stay in hospital. 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
3: From the Sky News Centre at 3, the Prime Minister's confirmed he's heading to Brussels as he looks at ways of working more closely with the EU.
4: We should not turn our backs on this opportunity, yeah. Mr. Speaker. And I hope all sides of this House will get behind the government's efforts to land a positive outcome.
3: The UK-EU summit will take place on November 20th after being postponed because of Sir Keir Starmer's resignation. Andy Burnham's been telling MPs some of the areas he's hoping to draw up new terms, including on food. The Conservative Party leader says he won't get a better deal than the one already negotiated. The PM also says it's highly likely an alleged terror plot last month at RAF Fairford was coordinated by Iran. Seven people who were arrested as part of the investigation have been released on bail. The Home Secretary is expanding support for political figures who aren't MPs, 3 months after Anne Widdecombe was killed. The Independent Review's looking at whether funding's being used effectively to protect people like politicians and royals. A 20-year-old's been charged with a public order offence after allegedly mocking the A66 crash that killed seven people. Bradley Aston's due in court in Wolverhampton later. Coventry City picked up their first Premier League home win in 25 years with a 4-1 victory over Newcastle United. Jack Radoni's early penalty, along with goals from Siddiqui Sharif, Ellis Sims and Stephen Mfuni, secured Frank Lampard's team the points.
5: We know we're going to have to suffer this season a lot in games, and there are periods where they have the ball and we have to understand it, that the level is what it is. But the work ethic of the boys, the belief, and then you get what you deserve, which is like great finishes. You know, we haven't quite had that sort of rubber to green so far this season, which might have helped us nick a couple more points than what we've even got.
3: The wins lifted Coventry out of the relegation zone, and US actor RJ Mitt has died aged 34. The TV star was best known for his role as the son of Walter White in the series Breaking Bad. That's the latest. I'm Imani Rana.
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1: From the Sky News Centre at 4, cost of living pressures are expected to tighten on UK households as the International Monetary Fund warns of prices rising faster going into 2027. The global economics body is forecasting a higher than expected rate of inflation of 3.3% this year. The IMF does expect higher UK economic growth in 2026, though. A British fashion designer is urging the Prime Minister to reopen a Brexit debate after he told MPs a new deal with the EU could boost up the British economy. Andy Burnham told MPs yesterday he'll use a summit next month to push for closer ties with the bloc. The Conservative Party leader's accusing Mr Burnham of unpicking the agreement Britain signed. Fashion designer Paul Smith says Brexit was tough.
2: If you can imagine selling to Korea, all the paperwork that you needed about the sweater was made in Italy, but the yarn came from Scotland and the package came from somewhere else. Just the list of things you had to deal with was enormous.
1: Around 650 prisoners are expected to be released early from jails in England and Wales from today. It's the second wave of a new government scheme to tackle overcrowding. Less than half of parents are setting rules on who their children can talk to while gaming online, despite a report suggesting it's the biggest concern. Ofcom says 55% of youngsters play with people they haven't met off the internet. Coventry City are celebrating winning their first Premier League home game in 25 years. A 4-1 victory over Newcastle United lifts them out of the relegation zone. Newcastle remain 11th and boss Matthias Jeisler felt the scoreline doesn't show the story of the game.
3: We're frustrated, definitely. It's a feeling you don't want to have on a Monday evening after a match where you should win. We can just apologise for the fans. They took the journey and they deserve a different result.
1: Composer Max Richter will receive the Ivor Novello Award for Innovation. It will recognise him his influence on contemporary music. That's the latest. I'm Imani Rana.
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0: 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If you're joining us from the Heartlands Hospital in Bordesley Green, it's good to be with you. 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
1: From the Sky News Centre at 5, UK households are facing a steeper rise in inflation than previously expected, as conflict in the Middle East pushes up food and energy prices. That's according to the International Monetary Fund, which is forecasting consumer prices will have risen by 3.3% this year and stay higher for longer. However, the IMF does expect the UK economy will grow faster than expected in 2026. The Conservative leader, Kemi Badenoch, has accused Andy Burnham of unpicking a Brexit deal the UK signed with the EU. The Prime Minister told MPs yesterday a new agreement with the bloc could boost the British economy. Former Chancellor Kwasi Kwarteng says it feels like the PM's giving the impression that Brexit was a mistake.
2: I think that the Prime Minister knew exactly what he was doing. He's essentially saying to Remainers, a lot of people have never been reconciled to that vote, and he's saying, you know, we've got to re-engage, we've got to reopen this.
1: Police support for politicians who are not currently MPs will be expanded. The Home Secretary says there'll also be an investigation into how police handled an attempted break-in at Reform UK leader Nigel Farage's home. People are being urged to check whether their homes are at risk of flooding ahead of possible extreme weather this winter. A new government website provides advice on how to prepare. Coventry City picked up their first Premier League home win in 25 years with a 4-1 victory over Newcastle United. Jack Radoni's early penalty, along with goals from Siddiqui Sharif, Ellis Sims and Stephen Mfuni, secured Frank Lampard's team the points.
3: We know we're going to have to suffer this season a lot in games, and there are periods where they have the ball and we have to understand it, that the level is what it is. But the work ethic of the boys, the belief, and then you get what you deserve, which is like great finishes. You know, we haven't quite had that sort of rubber to green so far this season, which might have helped us nick a couple more points than what we've even got.
1: The win has lifted Coventry out of the relegation zone. And US actor RJ Mitty has died aged 34. The TV star was known for his role in Breaking Bad. That's the latest. I'm Imani Rana.
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1: 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Cancer and its treatments may cause various physical changes and significantly impact your emotional well-being and daily life. You may experience unfamiliar or intensified emotions as you navigate this challenging period. Many patients find that the side effects of cancer treatments improve after completing their treatment. However, some side effects may persist and cause long-term issues, while others, known as late effects, might not emerge until months or years later. Adopting a healthy lifestyle can aid in managing the late effects of cancer treatment and enhance recovery. It can also reduce the risk of other health conditions such as heart disease, diabetes, and strokes. We encourage you to consider ways to improve your overall well-being and long-term health. Our health and well-being events offer advice and information from experienced cancer professionals to help you lead a healthy and active life, including emotional, financial, and practical advice during this difficult time. These sessions, which are free of charge, allow you and your loved ones to learn about topics related to cancer. The events cover areas such as a healthy lifestyle, including diet, physical activity, sleep, fatigue, and emotional well-being, benefits and financial advice, information on treatments like chemotherapy and radiotherapy, coping with side effects of treatments, support groups. These sessions also offer peer support, connecting you with others who have experienced similar journeys, which can alleviate feelings of isolation and provide valuable coping strategies. By improving your understanding of your health, you can make informed decisions and set realistic goals for your recovery and well-being. Our events are held at the Queen Elizabeth Hospital Birmingham, Heartlands Hospital, Good Hope Hospital, and Solihull Hospital. For more information or to join one of our health and wellbeing events, please contact us at 0121 371 3539 or email us at cancerinfo@uhb.nhs.uk. We look forward to welcoming you.

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0: If you're a fan of the boys in Claret and Blue, Mad About the Baggies, or one of St Andrew's finest blue noses, then you can keep up to date with your favourite team's home games during your stay in hospital. 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
2: From the Sky News Centre at 6, cost of living pressures are expected to worsen for UK households as inflation stays higher for longer. The International Monetary Fund forecasts prices will rise by 3.3% this year, with the conflict in the Middle East pushing up food and energy costs. It has upgraded its growth forecast for 2026. Silvana Tenreiro from the IMF says the UK needs to focus on reducing overspend.
3: The UK has already started the consolidation fiscal consolidation. It is on that trajectory, and the message for the UK is just simply stay the course and continue on that trajectory.
2: Security arrangements for high-profile public figures, including politicians and royals, will be reviewed urgently following the killing of Anne Widdecombe. The Home Secretary's also announced police support will be expanded to include leaders of parties who aren't MPs. Parents' biggest online gaming concern is children talking to strangers. That's ahead of worries about bullying or access to inappropriate content, according to a report by regulator Ofcom. Breaking Bad actor and disability rights advocate RJ Mitty has died. He was 34. In sport, Coventry City are celebrating winning their first Premier League home game in 25 years. The 4-1 victory over Newcastle United lifts them out of the relegation zone. Newcastle missed the chance to move into the top four. Boss Matthias Jeisler felt the scoreline doesn't show the story of the game.
4: We're frustrated, definitely. It's a feeling you don't want to have on a Monday evening after a match where you should win. We can just apologise for the fans that took the journey and they deserve a different result.
2: And a new tools launching, allowing dog owners to prepare their pets for the upcoming fireworks season. They'll have access to a national fireworks archive with the aim of helping animals get used to the sound. That's the latest.
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fashion. The clumsy boots pick up a ropes that people think so dashing. So what's the point of robbery when nothing is worth taking? It's kind of tough to tell a scruff the big mistake is making.

0: If you're a fan of the boys in claret and blue, mad about the baggies, or one of St Andrew's finest blue noses, then you can keep up to date with your favourite team's home games during your stay in hospital. 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
0: Right. Before we read any bedtime stories, we need to brush our teeth.
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0: Twice a day, kids. Come on. I was reading a leaflet today that said tooth decay was the most common reason for children around your age to be admitted to hospital. Can you believe that?
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0: No one is going to hospital. Just brush your teeth twice a day. And don't rinse your mouth out after you've brushed. Just spit. We want that good stuff in the toothpaste to be working on your teeth for as long as possible.
5: So, there is a good reason why you always nag us.
0: Oi! Do you want that bedtime story or not? Get cleaning your teeth.

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1: From the Sky News Centre at 7, the UK economy is predicted to grow faster than expected this year, but households will continue to face high inflation. The International Monetary Fund says prices will go up by 3.3%, mostly due to the ongoing war in the Middle East. Security for politicians and the royal family will be urgently reviewed following the murder of Anne Widdecombe. The Home Secretary says police protection will be extended to political figures who aren't MPs. An independent review will examine whether security measures are effective and properly funded. Home Affairs Committee Chair Dame Karen Bradley suggested in the House of Commons it's not all about money.
2: I can't be alone in having had many colleagues over the years report to me instances where they've received threats and the police have simply not taken it seriously. It's only when those threats have been escalated up and further action has been taken that the police finally intervene.
1: Around 650 more offenders will begin leaving jails early in England and Wales today. This group will include inmates who'd been serving up to 2.5 years for their crimes. One prisoner who was let out at the start of the month says he's just happy to be released a bit earlier.
3: How are you going to celebrate freedom?
4: Have a beer and get a fry up.
3: You got somewhere to live?
4: I'll have to go probation first. Hopefully they'll arrange somewhere.
3: How are you feeling about the prospect of reoffending? Do you feel rehabilitated?
4: I don't plan on reoffending.
1: Ministers insist those on licence will face the toughest ever restrictions. Coventry City are celebrating their first Premier League win in 25 years after beating Newcastle 4-1 last night. The result means Frank Lampard's side are out of the relegation zone. And Scotland fans will be able to drink alcohol in the stands of a home international for the first time in 4 decades tonight. A trial's taking place for the Women's World Cup playoff against the Czech Republic in Paisley. That's the latest from Sky News. I'm Kat Suave.
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5: 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Let oil catch fire. 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

0: 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If you're joining us from the Heartlands Hospital in Bordesley Green, it's good to be with you. 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
1: From the Sky News Centre at 8, more than 150 clinicians have written to ministers warning of a crisis in children's physical and developmental health linked to screen-based learning. The group, including GPs, paediatricians and speech therapists, claim around 1 million pupils spend nearly every lesson on gadgets. They argue the number of short-sighted children has more than doubled since the 1960s. Here's Graham Stothard.
2: They're talking about things in school like laptops, tablets, interactive whiteboards, headphones, what's known is ed tech, and they say that £900 million a year is spent on this educational tech in English schools and that there is nearly no oversight of its potential ill effect.
1: UK households are set to face a sharper rise in inflation than previously forecast, which will stay higher for longer. But the International Monetary Fund does say the economy will grow faster than expected this year before slowing. A second wave of early prisoner releases is underway. The move's designed to ease the overcrowding crisis in England and Wales. The parent company of several UK fashion brands has been hit by a cyber attack. TFG London's assessing whether personal data has been compromised. Coventry have climbed out of the relegation zone after a thumping 4-1 win over Newcastle. It's their first Premier League home victory in 25 years and a second successive win after beating Nottingham Forest away before the international break. Boss Frank Lampard says the changes he made following four straight defeats are having an impact.
3: So lots of little solutions to problems to try and get the team looking like they look like tonight. It's not a simple process. So when it does go well, and it doesn't always, it's harder when it doesn't. But you get an incredible feeling for it. And this football club, We're pretty unique in this league this year because of our story of 25 years.
1: And Breaking Bad star Bryan Cranston's paid tribute to his on-screen son RJ Mitty, who's died at the age of 34. The actor and disability rights campaigner played Walter White Jr. in the Emmy-winning series. That's the latest. I'm Kat Suave.
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0: Would you like to become part of our presentation team here at BHBN Radio? 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
1: From the Sky News Centre at 9, there's a warning: using screens at school could be harming children's health and development. More than 150 experts have written an open letter calling for more checks on the use of devices in classrooms. They claim pupils are missing out on having proper conversations, while others could be damaging their eyesight. Dr. Becky Foljambe is the founder of Health Professionals for Safer Screens.
2: EdTech must be proven as beneficial for their education, which of course has knock-ons to their well-being, attainment and later flourishing in life. But it also must not harm their health. When we know that we have traditional methods that are less harmful to their health, like reading from a book.
1: Economists are warning we'll be facing steeper price rises as the conflict in the Middle East continues to push costs higher. The International Monetary Fund forecasts a 3.3% hike in 2026, but it also predicts the UK economy will grow faster than expected. Helen Miller from the Institute for Fiscal Studies says the government has a tough task ahead.
3: The IMF today is sort of, you know, raising the warning flag about high levels of debt, high levels of borrowing. The UK actually looks like it's going to get borrowing down on its plans faster than other economies. But what matters is not just that it pencils that in, but it can actually deliver when the time comes.
1: The zoo at the centre of Saturday's fatal tiger attack is closed for a third full day. Yorkshire Wildlife Park says it's continuing to work with authorities. Police support will be given to party leaders who aren't MPs. The Home Secretary has announced a review for high-profile public figures in the wake of Anne Widdecombe's killing. The actor RJ Mitty, best known for playing Walter White Jr. in Breaking Bad, has died. The 34-year-old, who suffered from cerebral palsy, was also a respected disabled rights campaigner. And in football, Coventry are celebrating their first Premier League home win in 25 years. They thumped Newcastle 4-1 last night. That's the latest. I'm Kat Suave.
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0: If you're a fan of the boys in claret and blue, mad about the baggies, or one of St Andrew's finest blue noses, then you can keep up to date with your favourite team's home games during your stay in hospital. 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

0: If you're a fan of the boys in claret and blue, mad about the baggies, or one of St Andrew's finest blue noses, then you can keep up to date with your favourite team's home games during your stay in hospital. 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
1: From the Sky News Centre at 10, health experts are demanding more checks on the use of screens in schools. More than 150 clinicians have written to the government saying children's well-being and development could be affected by devices in classrooms. Cost of living pressures are expected to worsen for UK households as inflation stays higher for longer. The International Monetary Fund forecasts prices will rise by 3.3% this year. Silvana Tenreiro from the IMF says the UK needs to focus on reducing overspend.
2: The UK has already started the consolidation path. Fiscal consolidation is on that trajectory. And the message for the UK is just simply stay the course and continue on that trajectory.
1: Yorkshire Wildlife Parks confirmed it'll remain closed after a fatal tiger attack on Saturday. It's emerged the man who died in the enclosure was visiting the attraction in Doncaster alone. Another 650 prisoners are being released early from today to ease overcrowding in England and Wales. Ministers insist those being freed on licence will face the toughest ever restrictions. Medical help for a woman who survived two lethal injections was delayed due to confusion among emergency responders and prison officials. Convicted murderer Krista Pike was due to be executed in Tennessee last month. 911 calls between ambulance crews and the jail suggest she wasn't immediately given care after she was found to still be alive.
3: We got a call about a failed execution at you guys' facility, and we just calling to verify.
4: I'm being told that nobody from our facility called you, so there's not really anything to speak of at the moment.
1: Pike had to wait 30 minutes before the call for help was considered legitimate. And the parent company of several UK fashion brands has been hit by a cyber attack. TFG London's assessing whether personal data has been compromised. That's the latest. I'm Kat Suave.
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5: Well, a warm welcome to everybody. Hope you're feeling as well as possible. This indeed is The Morning Show on BHBN Radio, and I'm here for the next 2 hours. Lots of lovely things happening in today's show, as well as great music. And a particular welcome to everybody listening in hospital and the care homes. Right now, it's just a little after 10 a.m. on Tuesday, the 13th of October.
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In today's programme then. In today's programme at 10:25, our daily dose of the wonderful Andy Harper, who has been in conversation with David Moore for the past couple of weeks, all about growing up in Birmingham in the 50s and 60s, and it's very entertaining. I do enjoy it. And then after that, a song from a show, and it's going to be supercalifragilisticexpialidocious for us all to sing along to, from, of course, Mary Poppins. 10:45 brings our Health Matters feature, and today it's all about diet. After 11 o'clock, it is the Music Diary. Now, 11:25, we have a new feature called Radio Garden. And it's by Paul Stanley, who is our gardening expert here at BHBN Radio, and he'll be talking all about the jobs for October. So I'm pleased about that because I need somebody to tell me what I've got to do in the garden. Thank you, Paul. In the last half hour, we have Dennis's Discs, three tunes from Dennis's list. Your job is to name the year released and the top UK chart position. Dennis is a listener who sent us a lovely long list of songs he'd like to hear, and we picked it up and made it a feature. Hope he's listening. And then in the last half, I'm pleased about that because I need somebody to tell me what I've got to do in the garden. Thank you, Paul. In the last half hour, we have Dennis's Discs, three tunes from Dennis's list. Your job is to name the year released and the top UK chart position. Dennis is a listener who sent us a lovely...

tickets to After Chai at the Mac. Should we see what the weather's doing? I think we should. Well, a high of 18 today, breezy with a brand of heavy rain clearing to plenty of sunshine, a chance of a shower developing in the afternoon, and it is a mild day, being 18, of course. Tonight, low of 7, that actually sounds cold to me at the moment. Tonight is expected to be clear and dry, with just the odd patch of cloud drifting in at times. Let's have the outlook for Wednesday then. Tomorrow will begin sunny and dry. Areas of cloud will develop in the afternoon, bringing a slight chance of a shower and breezy. Oh well, what are we doing now? Well, right now it's my Nearly New Review, and you have a job and you've got to score these new songs out of 10 for how much you like them. First up, Snow Patrol with Kylie. This is called These Alarms. Scores out of 10, please.

but I love Kylie and I love Snow Patrol. But together, well, I'm only going to give this a 7 because I'm still not sure about this one. I've heard it before. I'm not sure. What do you think? Next on the Nearly New Review, Watching You, Watching Me from The Shires. Another one to score out of 10, if you don't mind.

What are you thinking about this one? I really like it. So I'm going to give it a great big 8. Hope you agree. Last on the Nearly New review is going to be Appleton and Ready to Begin. So one more for you to score.

0: I really love this Appleton song, Ready to Begin. Last time I heard it, I gave it an 8, just a couple of weeks ago. Listening to it again, I want to elevate that. But then I do like an upbeat song, so I'm going to give this one a 9, and you'll be hearing it a lot on my show, I have a feeling. Okay, ahead of Andy Harper talking to David Moore, we're going to have Denis from Blondie after the break.
1: Receiving a cancer diagnosis can be a life-changing event for you and those around you. Whether you've recently been diagnosed, are currently undergoing treatment, finishing treatment, or supporting a friend or family member with cancer, we're here to support you. Cancer and its treatments may cause various physical changes and significantly impact your emotional well-being and daily life. You may experience unfamiliar or intensified emotions as you navigate this challenging period. Many patients find that the side effects of cancer treatments improve after completing their treatment. However, some side effects may persist and cause long-term issues, while others, known as late effects, might not emerge until months or years later. Adopting a healthy lifestyle can aid in managing the late effects of cancer treatment and enhance recovery. It can also reduce the risk of other health conditions such as heart disease, diabetes, and strokes. We encourage you to consider ways to improve your overall well-being and long-term health. Our health and well-being events offer advice and information from experienced cancer professionals to help you lead a healthy and active life, including emotional, financial, and practical advice during this difficult time. These sessions, which are free of charge, allow you and your loved ones to learn about topics related to cancer. The events cover areas such as a healthy lifestyle, including diet, physical activity, sleep, fatigue, and emotional well-being, benefits and financial advice, information on treatments like chemotherapy and radiotherapy, coping with side effects of treatments, support groups. These sessions also offer peer support, connecting you with others who have experienced similar journeys, which can alleviate feelings of isolation and provide valuable coping strategies. By improving your understanding of your health, you can make informed decisions and set realistic goals for your recovery and well-being. 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

0: Right, time now for our daily look back at what it was like growing up in Birmingham in the 1950s and 60s with Andy Harper, who's written a book about his experiences called Knitted Swimming Trunks. He's chatting with David Moore.
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2: We've gone through your school days, very much a depressing time at times, but then things were starting to look up with a new job, which started after you left school, and then love started to appear in your life.
3: It was a lot not different to the first kiss that I had when I was 10. But yeah, when I think because I was going all down around all the record shops, there was a big one in town, massive one, and it's still there now, called All the Disco.
2: Mm, yeah, I remember that.
3: And there was a, I walked in there, and there, standing behind the counter, was the love of my life straight away. I thought, I won't want to marry you. She looked exactly like Dusty Springfield. She had the whole Dusty Springfield, like a hair, blonde hair, upright beehive. She looked like a panda to, you know, had black eyes with all the eyeshadow and everything. Brilliant. Anyway, I got talking to her. We had a big discussion about what was the best Beatles record. Was it the White Album or Sgt. Pepper's Lonely Hearts Club Band? Well, to me, it was Sgt. Pepper was the best. She thought the White Album was the best. Anyway, we started to really get on well, and we started to date and everything. And then a song came out, which I didn't have a clue what it was about. Not a clue. White A Shade of Pale by Procol Harum. She even bought me an American version of it first, before it actually was released here, you know. We spent a lot of our time when we used to go, I used to go out to her house and everything, because her dad was a bus driver, so I knew the times he was out because he was on route. Anyway, that's beside the point. And she explained to me what Procol Harum was all about, which was fascinating. Still not got a clue. I still haven't got a clue. But I nodded a lot. And I thought, well, this is going ever so well. Then the one time I went in to the discotheque and she wasn't there, I asked the guy who owned the place at the time. I said, where is she going? Is she day off? I thought she was going. I said, oh, didn't you know she's gone off with this lad. And they've gone off to Gretna Green to get married.
2: Oh, no.
3: I thought, why? I mean, I said that I was going to get a car and everything. I was going to have a weekend down Western together. So why has she picked a place called Gretna Green, which I didn't know existed, over Western Supermare? So I was devastated. My first big love had just run off with somebody else.
2: You took it out on that Procol Harum record, didn't you?
3: Yes, yes. Everybody was doing this at the time, and I thought, well, I'm not going to, it's such a good record, you know, from America and everything. I can't break it at the end. So what I did instead, I melted it down and shaped it to look like an ashtray or some kind of a bowl, and I put me loose change in it. So something good came out of it.

0: A Whiter Shade of Pale, the latest choice of Andy Harper. He'll be back on the morning show tomorrow with more memories of his life back in Birmingham in the 60s. Now, do you fancy a bit of daftness, a bit of singing? And everybody knows this song because we've heard it since we were knee-high to a grasshopper. From Mary Poppins, supercalifragilisticexpialidocious. We can dance around the room if we are able. I'm not because I'm tethered to my headphones.
1: It's supercalifragilisticexpialidocious, even though the sound of it is something quite attractive.

0: He traveled all around the world, and everywhere he went, he'd use his word, and all would say, there goes a clever gent.
1: When Dukes and Martha Rogers pass a time of day with me, I say me special word, and leave me off me out to tea.
2: Woo! Supercalifragilisticexpialidocious, even though the sound of it is something quite atrocious. If you say it loud enough, you'll always sound precocious. Supercalifragilisticexpialidocious.
0: Backwards, which is Lucius Ali Expiistic Fragicali Rufus, but that's going a bit too far, don't you think?
1: Indubitably.
0: So when the cat has got your tongue, there's no need for dismay.
1: Here it is.
0: Just summon up this word, and then you've got a lot to say. But better use it carefully, or it could change your life.
3: For example?
0: Yes?
3: One night I said it to me girl, and now me girl's me wife. Oh, and a lovely thing she is, too.
4: She's supercalifragilisticexpialidocious.
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1: Hello and welcome to Health Matters. Today, we're diving into the science behind nutrition and sharing valuable strategies to help you fuel your body for optimal health. A well-balanced diet is essential for providing the body with the nutrients it needs to function properly and maintain overall health. But what exactly does a balanced diet entail? It involves consuming a variety of foods from all the major food groups, including fruits, vegetables, whole grains, lean proteins, and healthy fats in the right proportions. Now, let's explore some scientifically proven benefits of maintaining a well-balanced diet. Firstly, a balanced diet supports healthy growth and development, especially in children and adolescents. Nutrient-rich foods provide the building blocks necessary for bone growth, muscle development, and cognitive function. Secondly, a balanced diet can help prevent chronic diseases such as heart disease, diabetes, and certain cancers. By incorporating a diverse range of foods into your diet, you can reduce your risk of developing these conditions and promote longevity. Thirdly, a balanced diet plays a crucial role in maintaining a healthy weight and supporting weight management goals. By focusing on nutrient-dense foods and practicing portion control, you can achieve and sustain a healthy body weight more effectively. So, how can you enhance your diet to ensure it's well-balanced? Here are some practical tips to get you started. 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Incorporate whole grains such as brown rice, quinoa, and whole wheat bread into your meals instead of refined grains. 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Don't forget about healthy fats, such as those found in nuts, seeds, avocados, and olive oil. These fats are important for brain health, hormone production, and absorption of fat-soluble vitamins. And finally, stay hydrated by drinking plenty of water throughout the day. Water is essential for digestion, nutrient transport, and overall hydration. 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

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Training season is for you.

That's Dua Lipa and Training Season. And I've got another big group of people to greet today, and that's the people listening in our care homes. Heartlands, Metchley Manor, Swallows Meadow, Claridge Place, Shenstone Court and Bourneview. Good morning to you. I hope that you're having a good day. And this one's for you, Carpenters and Top of the World. And I hope you are. Always uplifting, isn't it, this one?

whole hour is nearly gone, and so it's time to go up to the 11 o'clock news. Do come back after the news, because plenty more going on BHBN Radio on this morning show. I hope you're enjoying it. This is Hold Back the Night.

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1: From the Sky News Centre at 11, more than 150 clinicians have written to the government warning that classroom screens are harming children's health and development. They argue insufficient scrutiny of so-called ed tech is a serious safeguarding concern. Dr. Becky Foljambe is a practicing GP and says AI will make an already major issue worse.
2: Screen time that we know is impacting on their sleep, their eyesight, their attention, their concentration. It seems like a very slippery slope that we're not fully listening to the concerns of doctors and parents about this.
1: An influential body of economists is warning the conflict in the Middle East will keep pushing up energy and food costs here. But the International Monetary Fund also predicts that economic growth in the UK will grow faster than expected. A zoo where a man was mauled to death by a tiger remains closed today. It's emerged he was visiting Yorkshire Wildlife Park by himself when he was attacked in the animal's enclosure on Saturday. Around 650 more offenders are leaving jails early in England and Wales from today under plans to ease prison overcrowding. The second phase of the scheme includes those serving up to 2.5 years for their crimes. Paula Harriet works with a charity that helps convicts move on with their lives and says proper rehabilitation keeps everyone safe.
3: We want people to come out, they've got the wraparound support that they need, they've got access in the community to addiction, so drug services, mental health treatment and family support and access to work.
1: Women with autoimmune conditions like thyroid problems are more likely to be told their symptoms are all in their minds than men. Researchers found they also face a longer wait for diagnosis. And there'll be an F1 race in Rwanda from the early 2030s. A 10-year agreement has been reached to take the sport back to the continent after South Africa last hosted a Grand Prix there in the 1990s. That's the latest. I'm Kat Suave.
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1: Welcome back to the show. Yes, I am Joy Bourne. This is The Morning Show and we've got another hour together. Very shortly, we have the Music Diary. Halfway through the hour, we have the morning interview followed by Dennis's Discs. Don't forget to get your requests in 0121 471 4774. 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

0: Welcome to the Morning Show Music Diary, a look back at some great memories from this day in music history. It's the 13th of October. And we begin today by going back to 1965. And on this day in that year, The Who recorded My Generation.
1: People try to put us to death. Just because we get around.
0: When released as a single, it reached number 2 on the chart. But it was held off the number 1 position by The Seekers and The Carnival Is Over. Roger Daltrey later said that he stuttered on the lyrics to try to fit them into the music. But the BBC initially refused to play the song because they didn't want to offend people who stutter. Well, from 1965 to this day in 1984.

U2 had their second number one album with The Unforgettable Fire. It featured this single, Pride in the Name of Love. Eighteen years later, in 2002, Will Young had the number one album with his debut album, From Now On.

Will Young came to prominence that year after winning the very first series of the music contest Pop Idol. This song, his very first single, Anything Is Possible, was released just 2 weeks after the show.

Will Young came to prominence that year after winning the very first series of the music contest Pop Idol. This song, his very first single, Anything Is Possible, was released just 2 weeks after the show.

0: Al Martino was a pop crooner who scored over 10 hits, including I Love You Because, I Love You More and More Every Day, and this song, Spanish Eyes.
1: This is just adios and not goodbye.
0: He's remembered for playing the Frank Sinatra type role of Johnny Fontaine in The Godfather, and also has a distinction of holding the number one spot on the very first ever UK pop chart published by the New Musical Express on the 8th of November 1952.

Martino, who died on this day in 2009. And finally for today, on the Morning Show Music Diary, it's birthday time. Celebrating today is a singer-songwriter whose career began in partnership with Art Garfunkel and went on to have a great solo success. Happy birthday to Paul Simon.

0: Chapman is 85 today. Happy birthday, Paul.
1: Oh, I wish I was a punk rocker with flowers in my hair. In 77 and 69, revolution was in the air. I was born too late into a

0: Well, I was one of those punk rockers, I have to say. I was a bit young for the other. Well, I'm going to play Octopus's Garden straight after the break. And the reason for that is that Radio Garden is a new feature starting today. Paul Stanley, our gardening expert, and he really is a gardening expert, will be talking about the jobs for October. I hope you'll enjoy this one. First a break, then Octopus's Garden, and then Paul's on.
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1: October in the garden. Well, here we are. October has arrived and the garden is beginning to put on its autumn coat. There's something rather lovely about gardening at this time of the year. The evenings are drawing in, the mornings can be decidedly chilly, and there's often that first hint of frost in the air. But don't be fooled into thinking the garden is winding down. It's far from it. October is actually a wonderfully busy month for gardeners. There's plenty to plant, plenty to clear away, and quite a bit of preparation to do now if you want a colourful garden next spring. So let's have a wander through the October garden and see what needs doing. One of the first jobs to think about is spring flowers. If you're growing anemones or ranunculus, now is a good time to get them started. You can pre-sprout anemone coronaria and ranunculus before planting them out. It gives them a bit of a head start, and come spring, you'll hopefully be rewarded with those wonderful, colourful flowers. And talking of spring, October is prime time for planting spring bulbs. Your tulips, your daffodils, alliums and your crocuses, and so many others can be tucked into the ground now. There's something very satisfying about planting a bulb in October, even though there's very little to see at the time. And crocuses are one of the first bulbs to come up, and you know that spring is on the way. You put that rather uninspiring little brown bulb into the soil and think, well, I hope you know what you're doing. But underneath the ground, all sorts of things are happening. And in a few months' time, those bulbs will be pushing their way upward and giving us that first wonderful burst of colour. And if you're growing bulbs for cutting or want to have some lovely spring displays in pots, you can also plant bulbs in crates for forcing. It's a great way of getting an earlier display under cover, and it's particularly useful if you like having plenty of flowers for cutting. October is also a good month to think about woody plants. If you're planning to add shrubs to the garden, start ordering your bare root shrubs, including roses. Bare root plants are usually available from late autumn into winter, and they can be a very economical way of adding plants to the garden. There's also something quite exciting about receiving what looks like a bundle of sticks and roots in the post and imagining what they're going to become. Of course, October isn't just about planting. There's quite a bit of clearing up to do as well. Have a look around your borders and start clearing away spent plants. Now, I know some gardeners like everything cut back and perfectly tidy. Others, myself included, are rather more relaxed about it. And there's a good reason not to clear absolutely everything away. Some old stems and the heads can provide valuable shelter and food for wildlife through the winter. So rather than reaching to the secateurs and giving the whole garden a military haircut, have a look at each plant and decide whether it really needs cutting back now. You may find that leaving a few seed heads standing gives the garden some wonderful winter structure too. October is also your opportunity to plant any remaining biennials and perennials. If you've been growing plants on earlier in the year, get them into their final positions while the soil is still reasonably warm. The roots can establish before winter really gets going, giving them a much better start for next spring. And while you're planting, don't forget about weeding. Yes, I know, nobody ever puts weeding at the top of their list of exciting October gardening jobs. But weeds don't disappear just because autumn has arrived. In fact, getting on top of them now can save you quite a bit of work later on. Clear them while the soil is still workable, and you'll be glad you did when spring arrives. Now, what about those big pots and containers? A lovely late summer display, October, is the time to empty those large pots. Take out the tired summer plants, give the containers a good clean if necessary, and then think about what you want them to do over the winter and into spring. You can plant up large pots for spring displays now, using bulbs and other spring flowering plants. And if you're growing tender perennials, it's time to start thinking about protection. Move a section of your tender perennials indoor or into the frost-free places. You don't necessarily have to bring absolutely everything under cover, but if you have plants that you know won't tolerate a hard frost, now is the time to give them some protection rather than waiting until the weather catches you out. And talking of frost, here's one little job that could save you a lot of head scratching later. Double check that all your dahlias are properly labelled before the frost arrive. This may sound like a small thing, but once everything has died back and you're lifting those tubers, it can be difficult to remember which dahlia is which. You may think, oh, I remember that one. It's a gorgeous pink one. Come February, you'll be staring at a box of rather similar looking tubers, wondering which was the gorgeous pink one. So label them now. Future you will be very grateful. And while we're in the greenhouse, there's a few jobs to keep us busy there too. If you've been growing zinnias in the glasshouse, it's time to clear them out as the season comes to an end. And if you're growing glasshouse chrysanthemums, continue to disbud them. It's one of those jobs that requires a little patience, but if you want good sized flowers, it's well worth keeping on top of it. October is also a good month for mulching. Once the ground has had a good weed, adding a layer of well-rotted organic matter around plants can help improve the soil and provide protection over winter. Just remember not to pile mulch directly against the stems of crowns of plants. Give them a little breathing space. And if you're working in a larger garden or allotment, October is also a good time to think about straw paths. Laying straw along paths can help suppress weeds and make muddy areas much easier to walk through as the weather gets wetter. Because let's be honest, October can bring plenty of rain, and there's nothing quite like stepping outside in the morning and discovering that the path has turned into a miniature bog. Finally, if you've got hardy annuals ready to go, try to get them planted out before the temperatures drops too far. They can establish while the soil is still relatively warm, giving them a hard start before winter arrives. So there we have it. October is certainly not a month for putting your feet up just yet. There are bulbs to plant, anemones and ranunculus to prepare, shrubs and roses to order, and borders to clear, and weeds to tackle, and pots to refresh. There are tender plants to protect, dahlias to label, chrysanthemums to disbud, glasshouses to clear, and mulch to spread. And perhaps the most important thing to remember, that you don't have to do everything in one weekend. Take it steadily, enjoy those crisp autumn mornings, notice the change in colours, make the most of the last warm spells of sunshine. And if you're lucky enough to have a dry day, get outside and enjoy being in the garden. Because while October may be the month when the garden starts looking towards winter, everything we do now is really an investment in next spring. Those bulbs tucked into the soil, those newly planted perennials, those carefully protected tender plants, they're all waiting for their moment. And before we know it, the days will start getting longer again and the first shoots will appear, and we'll be wondering where all that time went. But for now, grab your gardening gloves, find yourself a warm drink afterwards, and enjoy October in the garden. Happy gardening.
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3: Oh, what you gonna do? You wanna get down? Tell me. Oh, what you gonna do?
2: Thanks to Paul for all his gardening tips.

0: Hope Paul's inspired you to get out into the garden. I'm just looking to see what is happening on BHBN for the rest of the day. Of course, we're here 24 hours a day, 7 days a week, 365 days a year for you. Lots of live shows. I'm live in the studio, I have to say. I am a real person. Later on, we have Portia at 1 o'clock with Essential Classics. And then we go back to the 80s at 3 o'clock with Rich Pemberton. Tuesday Tea Time show, including Queen Elizabeth Patience Requests with Cosimo, will be at 5 o'clock. And then the Solihull Requests and Dedication show, presented by Bob Harvey, is at 7, with the Tuesday evening show by Paul Millington. Good Company, Great Tunes and Requests, 07519 694 698. And you can get a request by telephoning us and leaving us a request on our answering machine on 0121 471 4774. And now, after the break, we have got My Dennis's Discs. Now, Dennis's Discs means that you have got to say the year that a song was released and the UK chart position it achieved. And the first one is Can't Explain from The Who, right after the break.
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6: Fun fact for all you caffeine lovers. Gentlemen, if you're a fan of a caffeine fix, it could be doing more than just waking you up in the morning. A new study has revealed that drinking coffee could reduce the likelihood of hearing loss in men. Scientists undertaking the research found that men who drink at least one coffee a day were 15% less likely to lose their hearing than those who don't. Even better, there appears to be no difference between whether the coffee is caffeinated or decaffeinated, filtered or unfiltered. It's bad news though for coffee-loving ladies, as no link between coffee and hearing function was found in women. The researchers think it could be due to differences in physiology. Dr. Marcus Manchado Frauga from the research team was keen to stress that you shouldn't now drink excessive amounts of coffee to try and prevent hearing loss, as this can lead to its problems too. Now you can enjoy that coffee even more.
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Can't Explain from The Who, the first of Dennis's discs today. You need to say when it was released and the UK chart position it achieved. What do you think? Well, I'll tell you, it was released in 1965 and it achieved number 15. Second one of Dennis's discs, Simple Minds, Promised You a Miracle. Same reason to listen. You've got to say when it was released and the UK chart position it achieved.

Dennis's Discs continues with Promise You a Miracle from Simple Minds. Do you know the year it was released and the UK chart position? Because that's what we're looking for. Well, it was released in 1981 and it achieved a UK 12. So that's the second of our Dennis's Discs. Thank you, Dennis. Last one coming up, and that's going to be Spirits in the Material World from The Police. Same things that you need to think about. When was it released? And the UK chart position. Last one.

Got an idea when it was released? Well, this was 1981. And yes, number 12. Good and Goodbye next from Madison Beer, and then our BHPN competition, so be ready. Thank you to Dennis for Dennis's Discs.

Right, would you like to win two tickets to the Poetry Chai? Well, let's have a look. Poetry After Chai returns to the MAC, which is Cannon Hill Park in Birmingham, on Sunday the 8th of November as part of Bangla Month 2026. You can enjoy an evening of poetry storytelling, live performances, open mic and a vibrant night bazaar hosted by Sardar Chowdhury. And we've got two tickets to give away. Here's your competition question. What does MAC stand for? What does MAC stand for? Send your answers for the chance to win two tickets to this fantastic event to the BHBN Radio Apps text service or on WhatsApp on 07519 694 698. That is, what does MAC stand for, MAC? What does it stand for? Answers to win two tickets to BHBN's Radio Apps text service or WhatsApp on 07519 694 698. It closes on the 1st of November and we'll choose the name at random. Don't forget to include your name and phone number or email address to be in the chance of winning these two tickets. Good luck. And it only includes the two tickets. Travel and other expenses are not included. Let's have David Guetta now and good luck with the competition. Baby, don't hurt me.

Fred, it's time for me to bid you farewell. I'm Joy Bourne. Thank you for being with me over the last 2 hours. On BHBN Next, it's the Golden Hour, coming up right after the news. And have a good week. I'll be here next Tuesday with the morning show. Please do listen in. Now, I've got Wonderwall for you from Oasis to take us up to the news. Bye for now.

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1: From the Sky News Centre at midday, a man, woman and two children have died in a house fire in Ireland. Two other children are in a critical condition in hospital after flames tore through the property in the Birchwood area of Waterford City just after five this morning. Irish Prime Minister Micheál Martin says his thoughts are with those affected.
2: We say to everyone to give space to the first responders, to the Gardaí, to deal with what clearly is a very worrying and deeply disturbing situation.
1: More than 150 clinicians are warning of a crisis in children's physical and developmental health linked to screen-based learning. They say sleep, eyesight and concentrations affected by too much exposure to classroom devices. Eight men and four women have been chosen as jurors in Russell Brand's trial. The actor and comedian denies sex attacks on six women between 1999 and 2009. The UK economy is predicted to grow faster than expected this year, but the International Monetary Fund's warning households will continue to face high and prolonged inflation, largely because of the war in the Middle East. In sport, Rwanda is to join the F1 calendar in the early 2030s. A deal's been struck to give the continent a Grand Prix for the first time since South Africa hosted a race in 1993. The tournament will take place at a purpose-built circuit not far from the capital. Sky Sports' Craig Slater in Kigali says there's been a big push to bring the sport back.
3: There were bids and approaches from the likes of South Africa, from Nigeria and from some North African countries as well. It is Rwanda which has won this race, and in the words of President Kagame, today, in Formula One terms, is Africa's day.
1: And the company behind fashion brands, including Phase 8, Hobbs and Whistles, has been hit by a cyber attack. TFG London says it's working out whether personal or sensitive information has been stolen. That's the latest. I'm Kat Suave.
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0: No one is going to hospital. 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

0: If you're a fan of the boys in Claret and Blue, Mad About the Baggies, or one of St Andrew's finest blue noses, then you can keep up to date with your favourite team's home games during your stay in hospital. 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
1: From the Sky News Centre at 1, a house fire in Ireland which has claimed the lives of two adults and two children is being treated as arson. Another two children are critically ill in hospital after flames tore through the property in Waterford City just after 5 this morning. A jury made up of 8 men and 4 women has been selected for Russell Brand's rape and sexual assault trial. The actor and comedian denies 7 offences against 6 women between 1999 and 2009. He was shouted a question as he walked into Southwark Crown Court this morning.
2: How are you feeling, Russell?
3: Blessed. Thank you very much. Good morning. Good morning.
2: Good morning.
1: Prosecutors are due to open their case tomorrow. The Pope's arrived at hospital as he prepares for surgery to remove a growth on his lung. Leo walked into the facility in Rome and waved as dozens of well-wishers waited at its main entrance. There's a warning prices will go up by more than expected this year due to the war in the Middle East. The International Monetary Fund says they'll increase by 3.3%, up from a previous prediction of 3.2%. The Chancellor will set out his priorities at the budget later this month. Ruth Curtis, the Chief Executive of the Resolution Foundation, says families need urgent help.
4: We really need to see cost of living support that is focused on where the price pressures are biggest, which are particularly energy bills and rents, and on those families who are really feeling the pinch. It's 1 in 5 families in the poorer half of Britain who are behind on a priority bill.
1: Ray says she's had to change how tickets for her latest show are sold after the sign-up list was swamped with AI bots. She's revealed they got 1.8 million requests for 5,000 seats. And England have handed teenage cricketer Thomas Roo his first international call-up for next month's T20 series against Australia. Uncapped seamer Eddie Jacks also included, while Jacob Bethell returns from injury. That's the latest. I'm Kat Suave.
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0: If you're a fan of the boys in claret and blue, mad about the baggies, or one of St Andrew's finest blue noses, then you can keep up to date with your favourite team's home games during your stay in hospital. 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
1: From the Sky News Centre at 2, the head of MI5's warning AI is supercharging terror threats against the UK. In a speech at Thames House, Director General Sir Ken McCullum's revealed the technology is being used for targeted propaganda and could put dangerous weapons in the wrong hands.
2: We've caught terrorists seeking to exploit AI to improve their reconnaissance and attack methodologies, with AI-enabled drones adding a new twist. Not yet realised, but the misuse case to which I'd attach greatest weight is AI's potential to change the stakes on existing or even new bioweapons.
1: He also says the suspected plot at RAF Fairford is not unique, and he accused Iran of trying to hit military sites. A murder inquiry started after a house fire in Ireland, which has claimed the lives of two adults and two children. Another two children are critically ill in hospital after what's being treated as an arson attack overnight in Waterford City. Our correspondent Phoebe Southworth says firefighters got there around 5 a.m.
3: The fire service said that when they arrived, the fire was well developed, so it could be suggested it had been burning for some time, or perhaps there was another cause of the fire that would result in it spreading incredibly quickly.
1: Ireland's Prime Minister Micheál Martin has described what happened as a deeply disturbing situation. Russell Brand's rape and sexual assault trial is due to start tomorrow after a jury made up of 8 men and 4 women was selected earlier. The actor and comedian denies 7 offences. The war in the Middle East could contribute to prices going up by more than expected this year. The International Monetary Fund says it'll increase by 3.3%, up from a previous prediction of 3.2%. The Pope's preparing for surgery in Rome to remove a growth on his lung. Leo walked into the hospital earlier and waved at well-wishers. And Netflix has secured the rights to show the 2030 Men's World Cup in Spain. The current champions will co-host a tournament with Portugal and Morocco. The company's also acquired the rights for Andorra. That's the latest. I'm Stevie Schillinglaw.
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0: 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If you're joining us from the Heartlands Hospital in Bordesley Green, it's good to be with you. 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
0: So hush, little baby, don't.

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1: From the Sky News Centre at 3, the head of MI5's warning AI is giving terrorists and states the potential to develop new killer bioweapons. Sir Ken McCallum says the technology is supercharging the threats the UK faces. He's also revealed the suspected plot at RAF Fairford is not unique, as Iran is trying to hit military bases.
2: What I can say is that those who seek to cause mayhem on British streets, whether hard thugs here or their paymasters overseas, will meet an unflinching response.
1: Two adults and two children have died in a house fire in Ireland. A murder investigation's underway, with this morning's incident in the Birchwood area of Waterford being treated as an arson attack. Chief Superintendent Anthony Pettit says the victims were members of one family.
3: Two more of their children are currently admitted to Children's Health Ireland in Crumlin, where they are receiving treatment for their injuries. An Garda Síochána believe that the house was attacked by a person or persons unknown, and that the fire was started deliberately.
1: A jury of four women and eight men has been selected for Russell Brand's trial on historical rape and sexual assault charges. The actor and comedian has always denied any wrongdoing. There's a warning from economists that prices will rise faster than predicted for the rest of the year and into 2027. The International Monetary Fund says the Middle East conflict will drive inflation up to 3.3%. The Pope's preparing for surgery in Rome to remove a growth on his lung. Leo walked into the hospital earlier and waved to well-wishers. The company behind fashion retailers Phase 8 and Hobbs and Whistle say it's been hit by a cyber attack. It's working to find out whether hackers have compromised personal information. And Manchester City have defended their celebrations after their 3-0 win at Liverpool on Sunday. It was their first game since being found guilty of breaching Premier League financial rules. And City boss Enzo Maresca says they'll continue to enjoy the victories despite the cloud hanging over the club. That's the latest. I'm Stevie Shillinglaw.
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1: Oh yes, let's. 2 hours of the chance to reminisce. Remember your childhood if you're old like me. Or just listen to some cracking tunes if you're not old enough. Got all our usual features to get through between, well, in the next 2 hours, basically.

0: That's a glamorous way to start. Remember that had a very glam video filmed in Cannes, wasn't it? In the south of France, with Elton and all the dancers. One of those dancers being Bruno Tagnoli, the guy who's now, he was on Strictly. I don't think he is anymore, is he? Well, hello. Welcome to another 2 hours of reminiscing back to the 80s. Seems like yesterday to me, I don't know about you. Wherever you are listening today, you're in one of the 8 hospitals across Birmingham in the Black Country. Hello. Hope you're as well as can be expected. That's the Good Hope, the Heartland, Solihull, the QE, the Royal Orthopaedic, the Women's, or the Midlands Met, if you're in any one of those. Great to have you with me. Likewise, if you're in one of the partner care homes. The Heartlands in Yardley, Metchley Manor in Edgbaston, Swallows Meadow, Shirley, Claridge Place in Alton, Shenstone Court, Halesowen, or Bourneview in Bourneville. Equally great to have you with me. Could be listening on the app. Could be at home, working maybe, I don't know. So what we got for you? We got our usual fare. Got a featured artist this week, it's David Bowie, and he's in the mix coming up soon. And then in the second hour, we have our featured year. Some clues to help you work out what the year is in the form of headlines and what was going on. But also 5 of the best-selling songs of that year as well. That can rack your brains. We've got a thing we call Now and Then, an artist who was very big back in the 80s, but are still doing stuff today. Or in recent times, anyway. It's Duran Duran today. And a couple of songs from the movies to sort of wrap things up. So we've got loads to do. Shall we get on and do it? All right, then, I will.
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ABC and their tribute to Smokey Robinson, When Smokey Sings, and Billy Joel with a classic Uptown Girl from that fabulous album, Innocent Man. One of my favourites, that. It's all about the 80s, for the next while anyway. Chance to reminisce for you. All the big hair. I never had that. Never had an affair. Shell suits. Or white espadrilles. You remember them? Oh, and blonde highlights. Do you remember? Yeah, I do. I just told you.

0: 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He was called Fish, wasn't he? 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Coming up, we got David Bowie, our featured artist this week. 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Oh, that finished quick, didn't it?
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1: You couldn't play a bit of an 80s show without a bit of Lionel, could you? That was the Bangles' Eternal Flame you just heard. But Lionel's revving up to go now. Another cracking album, that was.

Oh, Lionel did like to take a risk, didn't he, back in the 80s? If he wasn't dancing on the ceiling, he was running in the night. Hope he had a high-vis on. It's a cracking tune, though, Lionel. Well done. Right, it's that time when we pull out the big stars and we shove them in the mix. And this week, it's David Bowie.

0: There's this week's featured artist, David Bowie in the mix. What did you hear? You heard China Girl, Modern Love, Ashes to Ashes, Under Pressure. Let's Dance. And this one with Mick Jagger, Dancing in the Street, the one that was done for Live Aid, wasn't it? And of course, Under Pressure was with Queen as well, wasn't it? So we could have had it with Queen's one if we wanted, but we didn't. We did it with David Bowie.
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0: from Dublin, the Hot House Flowers. And Don't Go. We'll have to do a thing one week where we do the same song with different titles. I'm sure Phil Matthews used to do that. Got some Hall & Oates, some Aha, and Kate Bush on the way after this.
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8: 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We've got

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They were Norway's finest. Aha, and Take On Me. And before that, you heard Hall & Oates, and You Make My Dreams Come True.

Now, this lady had a load of hits in the 80s. One of them, though, that Running Up That Hill, do you remember? Never got to number one then, though, did it? You took a TV show on Netflix to get that to number one. But that's not what we're playing today. We're playing Babushka.

at Scrutability and Absolutes. Almost it for the first hour. Goodness me, that went quick. As ever, we're coming back after the news with our featured year. Some of the top songs from that year and some of the memories to try and help jog your memories. If you can guess what year it is. I'll give you a clue, shall I? I'll give you one clue. It was the year the ZX81 computer was launched. No Googling, though. We don't like Googling. Or Stanley Tong with that. Googling's for losers. We do like Jason Donovan, though. And he'll take us very nicely to the news.

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1: From the Sky News Centre at 4, the head of MI5's warning AI is supercharging terror threats against the UK. In a speech at Thames House, Director General Sir Ken McCollum's revealed the technology is being used for targeted propaganda and could put dangerous weapons in the wrong hands.
2: We've caught terrorists seeking to exploit AI to improve their reconnaissance and attack methodologies, with AI-enabled drones adding a new twist. Not yet realised, but the misuse case to which I'd attach greatest weight is AI's potential to change the stakes on existing or even new bioweapons.
1: He also says the suspected terror plot at RAF Fairford is not unique, and he accused Iran of trying to hit military sites. Ireland's Prime Minister has described the death of two adults and two children in a house fire in Waterford this morning as deeply disturbing. Two other children are in hospital in a critical condition. Police are treating it as a murder inquiry. An airline says one of its planes accidentally sent a hijack alert because of a malfunctioning radio. The flight from Corfu to Germany's Nuremberg Airport was escorted by fighter jets. More than 150 clinicians have written to the government warning that classroom screens are harming children's health and development. They argue insufficient scrutiny of so-called edtech is a serious safeguarding concern. Dr. Becky Fonanyambe is a practicing GP and says AI will make an already major issue worse.
3: Screen time that we know is impacting on their sleep, their eyesight, their attention, their concentration. It seems like a very slippery slope that we're not fully listening to the concerns of doctors and parents about this.
1: The war in the Middle East could contribute to prices going up by more than expected this year. The International Monetary Fund says it'll increase by 3.3%, up from a previous prediction of 3.2%. And Bryan Cranston and Aaron Paul are leading tributes to their Breaking Bad co-star RJ Mitty, who's died aged 34. He was best known for playing Walter Flynn White Jr. in the show, and Cranston says he's in deep despair. That's the latest. I'm Stevie Shillinglaw.
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Bucks Fizz, they won this year's Eurovision Song Contest. Went to number one with this, making your mind up. Ripped their skirts off, do you remember? And had the fifth best-selling song of the year overall. So, yes, it was the year the ZX81 home computer was launched by Sinclair. It was pioneering in its day and went on to sell over 1.5 million units worldwide. I never had one.

Originally a hit for George's auntie Rosemary Clooney. No, really, she's his auntie. Well, she was. She's not here anymore. They're shaky with This Old House. So in the world of sport in our featured year, Spurs and Man City contested the FA Cup final. Tommy Hutchinson had the dubious honour of scoring at both ends. In those days, it went to a replay, so Spurs won the replay. It was also the first time games of football in the Football League took place on a Sunday. Can you believe it? And Shergar won the derby. And then he was kidnapped 2 years later.

fashion. The clumsy boots pick up a rook that people think so dashing. So what's the point of robbery when nothing is worth taking? It's kind of tough to tell a scruff the big mistake he's making.

They don't write lyrics like that anymore, do they? Diddly qua qua. Stand and Deliver from Adam and the Ants. Prince Charming was another big hit for him in this, our featured year. It wasn't such a good year for poor old Meg Mortimer. Noel Gordon. The actress left Coronation... Crossroads, not Coronation, but Crossroads. After she's been sacked by ITV. But in the world of telly, what have we got? Postman Pat, Game for a Laugh, Magnum and To the Manor Born were the top shows. And just starting its journey, Only Fools and Horses.

Tainted Love from Soft Cell. Had been a big hit on the Northern dance circuit in the 70s for Gloria Jones, but they took it into the charts in our featured year. Just a couple more to give you that final chance of getting the year. Filling stations started selling fuel by the litre instead of the gallon. And Charles and Diana got married at St Paul's Cathedral, and 30 million of us watched it on the telly.

0: The best-selling song of our featured year, Human League's Don't You Want Me. So did you get it? With all those clues. And also the songs as well, of course. So if you've been shouting at the radio for the last few minutes, 1981. Well done, you're correct. We do it all again next time. With a different year this time, though. Got our Now and Then feature on the way with Duran Duran. And something from Madness straight after this.
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Mother's Madness with their take on Lovey Siffre's It Must Be Love. You're listening to BHBN Radio. It must be love. And we're going back to the 80s at the moment. It must be love, love, love. It must be love. Although the next song isn't strictly true, because this is our Now and Then feature. We take an artist who had loads of hits in the 80s, but they've also got some stuff out currently. Today, it's Duran Duran.

Duran Duran with their version of ELO's Evil Woman, which is fairly recent. I mean, it's in the charts at the moment, but it's a lot newer than the 1980s. They're still going, though. They're doing a lot of touring at the moment. Not as many of them as they used to be. And that, in my humble opinion, is a cracking version of Evil Woman. I'm not sure you were interested, but I thought I'd tell you anyway.

0: So that was The Then, in Our Now and Then with Duran Duran. Ice Planet Earth. Something we like to do every week. Something from now, and then something from then.
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0: Now, we all know somebody who uses this saying, don't we? Now, don't get me wrong.

0: That's all right. You're in Sometimes. And before that, it was The Pretenders, of course. Don't get me wrong. We're going back to the 80s on BHBN Radio. 2 hours of total reminiscing. Got a couple of tunes from the movies on the way. Some cracking films in the 80s, and they had equally good soundtracks. And we're plundering those in a little while. Oh, and we got some from Culture Club as well. And all that is after this.
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Culture Club, it's a miracle. Another classic 80s band for you there. What we do here on Back to the 80s. What we also do, we have a look at the movies. 1988, Working Girl. Do you remember that one with Melanie Griffiths? Well, from the soundtrack...

Carly Simon's Let the River Run from the movie Working Girl, the one that Melanie Griffiths uttered the classic line, I've got a head for business and a body for sin. Oh yes, different times. And that this song was played in the bit where she's coming across from the Staten Island ferry, from Staten Island into Manhattan, and you can see the whole of the Manhattan skyline stretching out.

0: That's from the movie Cocktail from 1988. Starring Tom Cruise as the cocktail barman, throwing those bottles up in the air. Do you remember spinning them round? Everybody knows. And the Beach Boys hadn't really recorded anything for a number of years. Sort of come out of semi-retirement, really, to record this for the movie. The power of Tom Cruise, eh? And he never dropped any of them bottles, did he? It's not all about being tall. Now, if you love going back and listening to some of the songs of yesteryear, we're pretty good at that here on the HBN. Giving you a chance to reminisce. Particularly good on a Saturday morning.
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0: See, I told you. Colin's here every Saturday between 9 and 11. Time for a couple more for me before I have to go. Thank you for your company, by the way. It's been great having you on board.

That's The Cure with Love Cats. If you're in hospital, do get well soon. Get home to your families. But wherever you are, have a great day. And thank you for being with me.

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1: not
0: of
1: at RAF Fairford.
0: It's
1: not mixed. The Iran is trying to hit UK military sites. Sir Ken McCullum's been giving his annual update on the threats facing the country. He also warned AI is supercharging those risks, which could see terrorists creating bioweapons. Security commentator Elizabeth Brawl says it's alarming.
2: That is something that has definitely accelerated over the past year and something the general public should be aware of so that we don't fool ourselves into the notion that AI is something that is far off in the future or the worst thing it could bring might be job losses. No, it can be used as a weapon.
1: The independent football regulator has issued a stark warning in its State of the Game report that almost every English football club is broke. The body has spent 18 months looking into the sport's finances. Chair David Cogan says too many are in a precarious position.
3: We have 94% of the clubs, of the 116 we regulate, are trading unprofitably. We have 32 clubs that have got less than 30 days cash cover in their accounts. So if the owner walks away or drops dead, they're insolvent and go bust.
1: The Football Association says it'll work to support the long-term financial sustainability of the game. The deaths of two adults and two children in a suspected arson attack in Ireland are being treated as murder. Two other children are in a critical condition in hospital following the house fire in Waterford this morning. Health experts are warning using screens at school could mean children missing out on having proper conversations or even damaging their eyesight. An open letter is calling for more checks on the use of devices in classrooms. A flight from Greece has arrived safely at Nuremberg Airport in Germany after a hijack alert was caused by malfunctioning radio. Flights were grounded after the code was accidentally transmitted over Croatia. And Poundland's in talks over a takeover with bidders including TG Jones and owner Modella. There are concerns the retailer could be moving closer to administration. That's the latest. I'm Stevie Shillinglong.
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1: From the Sky News Centre at 6. A study's warning: if it weren't for a handful of very few wealthy owners, most English football clubs would collapse. The independent regulator has published its draft State of the Game report. It says 94% of clubs are loss-making, while dozens wouldn't survive a month if benefactors walked away. Culture Secretary Lisa Nandy says finances need addressing before it's too late.
2: This report really does blow the doors off. It shows in really, really stark detail just how fragile the state of the game is. English football is one of our absolute crown jewels. It brings joy to millions, and this really has got to be a wake-up call for football to get its own house in order.
1: The head of MI5's warning AI is giving terrorists and states the potential to develop new killer bioweapons. Sir Ken McCullum says the technology is supercharging the threats the UK faces. He's also revealed the suspected plot at RAF Fairford is not unique, as Iran is trying to hit military bases.
3: What I can say is that those who seek to cause mayhem on British streets, whether hard thugs here or their paymasters overseas, will meet an unflinching response.
1: Police in Ireland have launched a murder investigation after a man, woman and two children were killed in a house fire. The suspected arson attack in Waterford's also left two other children in a critical condition in hospital. A jury has been selected in Russell Brand's rape trial. Eight men and four women will begin hearing evidence against the comedian tomorrow. He denies all charges against him. There's a warning from economists that prices will rise faster than predicted for the rest of the year and into 2027. The IMF says the Middle East conflict will drive inflation up to 3.3%. The Pope's preparing for surgery in Rome tomorrow to remove a growth on his lung. Leo walked into the hospital earlier and waved at well-wishers. And thousands of Poundland jobs are at risk after a rival pound stretcher abandoned plans to rescue the whole business. It now says it wants to take over just half of the chain's 500 UK stores. That's the latest. I'm Stevie Shillinglaw.
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0: If you're a fan of the boys in claret and blue, mad about the baggies, or one of St Andrew's finest blue noses, then you can keep up to date with your favourite team's home games during your stay in hospital. 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
1: From the Sky News Centre at 7, English football's regulator says the sport needs to act before it's too late after revealing the scale of loss-making in the top five divisions. Its State of the Game report found nearly two-thirds of clubs are technically insolvent. Football finance expert Kieran Maguire says the report shines a light on the challenges facing the sport.
2: Since the inception of the Premier League, revenues are up 3,000%. That compares to around about 130% for general inflation, but wages are up 4,000%. So that's no way to run a normal business.
1: The head of MI5 says the suspected plot at RAF Fairford is not unique and Iran is trying to hit UK military sites. Sir Ken McCallum's been giving his annual update on the threats facing the country. He also warned AI is supercharging those risks, which could see terrorists creating bioweapons. Security commentator Elizabeth Braw says it's alarming.
3: That is something that has definitely accelerated over the past year and something the general public should be aware of so that we don't fool ourselves into the notion that AI is something that is far off in the future or the worst thing it could bring might be job losses. No, it can be used as a weapon.
1: Police in Ireland have begun a murder investigation after two adults and two children died in a house fire in Waterford. Another two children are critically ill in hospital after what's being treated as an arson attack. It's understood a man killed in a tiger attack at a zoo on Saturday was filming himself as he entered the cat's enclosure. William Chapman approached the animal at Yorkshire Wildlife Park, which remains closed. An airline says one of its planes accidentally sent a hijack alert because of a malfunctioning radio. The flight from Corfu to Germany's Nuremberg Airport was escorted by fighter jets this morning. England kick off their attempt to take another step towards Women's World Cup qualification later this hour. Arsenal and Manchester United, meanwhile, will aim to build on their winning starts in the Men's Champions League when they face Lille and Atletico Madrid, respectively. That's the latest. I'm Stevie Shillinglaw.
0: You're listening to Bob Harvey on BHBN with the Solihull Hospital Request.

That was Coldplay with their song Adventure of a Lifetime, which was released in November 2015, reaching number 7 in the UK. I'm Bob Harvey. I'm here for the next hour or so to present requests from Solihull Hospital, and I was visiting Ward 12 at the hospital yesterday afternoon and talking with staff and patients, and they're giving me a great selection of tunes to play for them and for you. And if you're a patient in Solihull or any of the other hospitals in the area and you're tuned in, good evening and welcome to you, and I hope you're as comfortable as can be and that you'll soon be able to go home feeling much better. And if you're working in the hospitals, member of staff or volunteer or chaplain, thanks for your hard work, which I'm sure is greatly appreciated by all the patients. And you could be listening via the app, via the website or via a smart speaker. And we are connected to a number of care homes in the West Midlands area. And if you're one of the residents there, good evening and welcome to you too. Thanks to everybody for joining us for this programme. And the first request I had from Ward 12 at Solihull yesterday was from Harry. He was a patient there, and he's requested an old favourite from Patsy Cline, Crazy. Here it is for you, Harry.

That was Patsy Cline with her hit from many years ago, Crazy. And thanks to that request, Harry, and I hope you're soon able to go home from hospital feeling much better. Next, Sonia was a member of staff working in Ward 12, and she's requested a song which was a new one on me. It's by a band entitled Comeda, K-O-M-E-D-A, for those of you making notes, and the title of the song is It's All Right, Baby. Here it is.

That was Comida with their song It's All Right Baby, and that was requested by Sonia. Thanks for that, Sonia. Thanks for your hard work over at Solihull Hospital, along with all your colleagues in Ward 12. Next, Avtar was working in that ward, doing a bit of admin at the computer, and she has requested a song by Stoll Council, You're the Best Thing. Here it is for you, Avtar.

0: We're going to a short break now and coming back in a couple of minutes with a great track from Michael Jackson. Stay tuned.
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Michael Jackson there with Rock With You, and that was released as a single in November 1979, and it was off the Wall album, reached number 7 in the UK, number 1 in the USA. I'm Bob Harvey, I'm here to present requests from Solihull Hospital, and by the way, during that break you just heard, there's reference towards the end of bedside units at Solihull Hospital inviting patients to use them to tune into this radio station, and there are other features as well, but as someone who regularly goes to the hospital, not every ward or every room in each ward has those bedside units. So if, if you're in there and you're looking around and thinking, well, what are these bedside units? I can tell you they're like a small TV screen on the end of an extending arm. The extending arm is bolted to the wall behind the bed usually. So some wards have them, other wards don't. So, but you can always connect with this radio station via an app on your smartphone. 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Or if you've got access to a website via an iPad or whatever, you can press the button to listen in from the website. Or if you have one of these smart speakers, you just ask the smart speaker to play BHBN radio and it should comply with your wishes. Just to explain a few things there. Now, next, Poppy was a student nurse working in Ward 12, getting some training and experience there. And she's asked for a song by Sam Fender and Olivia Dean, Rain Me In. And I've got a version of that which is suitable for broadcast. Here it is for you, Poppy.

That was Sam Fender and Olivia Dean with their song Big Hit, massive hit in fact, Rain Me In, and that was requested by Poppy, student nurse, at Solihull Hall yesterday. Next, Kate is one of the regulars in Ward 12, and she has asked for Chasing Cars by Snow Patrol. Kate is a nurse, I should have added, at Ward 12. Here is Snow Patrol for you, Kate, and everyone.

That was Snow Patrol with Chasing Cars, requested by Kate. Thanks for that request, Kate. Next, Inaya was another student nurse working in Ward 12 at Solihull Hall yesterday, and she has requested a song by Prince, well-known song by him, a great hit, Purple Rain. Here it is for you, Inaya.

0: Purple Rain there from Prince, and that was requested by Inaya, student nurse at Solihull. We're going to another short break now and coming back in a couple of minutes with more requests from Solihull. Stay tuned.
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That was Sovereign Grace Music, and the song was All I Have Is Christ. That was requested by TK, who loves her gospel music. Hope you're able to listen into that, TK. And I'm Bob Harvey. I've got requests. I've still got a couple more requests from Solihull Hospital, from Ward 12. One from Ward 12, one from the Wellbeing Hub. And Sharon was working in the Wellbeing Hub at Solihull, doing a great job there, along with her colleague, Janet. And Sharon has requested a song by Olivia Dean entitled The Man I Need.

That was Olivia Dean with Man I Need, and that was requested by Sharon working at the Wellbeing Hub. And there's always a welcome there for any members of staff who may just want to take a break from the stress of the job. Thanks for that request, Sharon, and thanks for your hard work there. And the last request I've got from Ward 12 was from Carol, and she was doing some admin work, and she's requested a song by... Is it Mark Ronson? Yeah, Bruno Mars and Mark Ronson, Uptown Funk. Here it is for you, Carol.

0: Well, I'm having to fade that one out, and I just looked at the clock and I'm running out of time, and I just looked at the message board, and I want to say a big thank you to Bill and to Ibrahim, who have sent in complimentary messages about the programme, which I really appreciate. Thank you for that. Stay tuned. After the news, you got Paul Millington with the Tuesday evening show. Good company and great tunes is the message there. And if you're in hospital as a patient, I hope you're soon out of there feeling much better. Thanks for all your hard work to the staff, the chaplains, the volunteers. It's all appreciated. And news is next. Stay tuned for Paul after the news.
1: From the Sky News Centre at 8, the independent football regulator has issued a stark warning in its State of the Game report that almost every English football club is broke. The body has spent 18 months looking into the sport's finances. Chair David Cogan says too many clubs are in a precarious position.
2: We have 94% of the clubs, of the 116 we regulate, are trading unprofitably. We have 32 clubs that have got less than 30 days cash cover in their accounts, so if the owner walks away or drops dead, they're insolvent and go bust.
1: The FA says it'll work to support the long-term financial sustainability of the game. The boss of MI5's issued a stark warning that Russia and Iran are stepping up hybrid campaigns against the UK. Sir Ken McCullum's given his annual update on terror threats and says AI could be used to create bioweapons. Irish President Catherine Connolly's described a house fire in Waterford that's left four people dead as an appalling attack. Philip and Kim English were killed along with two children, with a murder investigation now underway. David Cullinane represents Waterford in the Irish Parliament.
3: I knew the family very, very well. I'm just as heartbroken as anybody else. I can see the faces of the family in front of me. So it's very raw for people here because it's a family that essentially has people have lost their lives and people are fighting for their lives.
1: The Vatican says Pope Leo's operation to remove a growth on his lung went successfully and to plan. He's now expected to recover in hospital for around a week. A jury's been selected in Russell Brand's rape trial at Southwark Crown Court in London. The comedian denies the charges against him. And Arsenal are just kicking off their attempt to make it 2 wins from 2 in the Champions League as they host Lille. Manchester United, meanwhile, are at Atletico Madrid. And England have a 3-0 lead over Greece in the second leg of their Women's World Cup playoff. Scotland trail 2-1 to the Czech Republic and Wales are 1-0 up against Albania. That's the latest. I'm Stevie Shillinglaw.
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Well, good evening. Yes, guys, say yes, good evening. That was Backman Turner Overdrive with You Ain't Seen Nothing Yet. And I'm Paul Millington. I'm here on the Tuesday evening show at BHBN Radio. I'm here for the next 2 hours, well, approximately till 10 o'clock before I get everything done, shoot off in the car, ready to go to bed, chill out, sleep all night. Well, hopefully that will be the case because I had my flu jab last Friday. Wife seemed to be okay, but I felt as though I'd been hit with a sledgehammer. But that's neither here nor there. Mustn't be down. Got to be up all the time. Big thank you to Bob Harvey for presenting the Solihull requests and dedications. And a good evening to Helen and Jim up there, or over there in Durham. And Jim Kozakovich, one of my regular listeners. Loads of paperwork all over the place. And there's a clipboard to the right of my console. I've just touched it. And the lever that operates the spring clip has shot off. And I had to take a photograph to send to the people that run the studio. Say, I haven't broken it. In fact, the clip that's there has got a snap down the middle of it. Yeah, put it out of the way. I'm not even going to look at it. Right, it's now it's nearly 8 minutes past eight on this Tuesday evening. My wife, long-suffering Jan, has gone out with a Bessie. They're watching, they've gone to a ballet called Carmen, and it was written by Matthew Bourne, and she just sent me a text to say, it's sitting next door to us. I said, well, I hope he hasn't got shorts on. Oh, Cat Stevens, I can't keep it in. Very relevant, especially got shorts on.

Yes. Cat Stevens on this Tuesday evening with me, Paul Millington. As I said, there's loads of paper all over the place. There's two. I'm looking at them now. It says, please promo this in your show. Thank you. And there's another one that says, please promo this in your show. Thanks. So I don't know who's put them there, but I'll have to do them. But an email has just come in from Joe Goodvibes, and he just says, tune with exclamation mark. Well, I know Joe Goodvibes, but I'm not too sure what Joe means by tune with a question mark. Joe, you'll have to send me a bit cryptic clue, if you know what I mean. Anyway, I'm going to do this first promo. Get it out of the way. It says, please promote on your show. Right, it says, win two tickets to Poetry After Chai. Poetry After Chai returns to the Mac, Cannon Hill Park in Birmingham, on Sunday the 8th of November, as part of Bangla Mont 2026. Enjoy an evening of poetry, storytelling, live performances, and there's an open mic slot and a vibrant night bazaar hosted by Sadia Chowdhury. And we've got two tickets to give away. Now, this has got to be it. This is the reason I'm promoing it, so you need to listen. Right, so it says, what does the letters MAC, like Mac, stand for? Send your answer for the chance to win two tickets to this fantastic event via the BHBN Radio Apps text service or on the WhatsApp. I'll read it out in a minute because you won't a bit. But the best way to do it is to go onto the BHBN radio app and then you can text the answer in. So the closing date for entries is 1st of November 2026, which is like ages away. So you've got plenty of time. We'll choose a name at random. So don't forget to include your name and phone number or an email address. Or you may have won it and we don't know who you are. Good luck from BHBN radio. Please note, the prize is two tickets only. Travel and any other expenses are not included. So if you're thinking you're getting a slap-up meal, forget it.

Well, you can't beat a bit of Manfred Mann on a Tuesday evening, or any time, really. Well, Clive, all the way across the pond in Los Angeles, has been giving me excuses and various bits and pieces why he hadn't tuned in, go shopping, do this, do that. But he said, I'm tuned in now. Great stuff, Clive. And he said, Quinn, that's the name of his nephew. Well, that's amazing. That is absolutely incredible. Right, we're broadcasting on the internet now. We're broadcasting on the internet now. Have been for some time. And that means we're broadcasting to Solihull Hospital, Good Hope, Birmingham Heartland, QE Women's Midland Metro, Royal Orthopaedic, Harborne Hospital, and the Rare Diseases Department, which, after going to the atrium last week, I realised that it's not some sort of lurgy place for diseases. It's things that are very, very serious. And you can go there to ask for advice if you think you might have something wrong. And, of course, we're also broadcasting to various care homes. That's Heartlands, Metchley Manor, Swallows Meadow, Claridge Place, Shenstone Court, Bourneview Care Home, College Green in Bourneville. Right, it's now 8:17-ish on this Tuesday evening. I'm going to say there's paper everywhere. I've got to try and sort myself out. What's happening at the moment? Well, I've had my haircut today. And after a video that, because Colin Monaff does a sort of in charge of security, checking who's coming in and who's leaving. And there was a video of me coming into the studios on the top of my head. And I didn't realise that the bald patch is expanding. So I said to my hairdresser, Julia, you need to cut it shorter, but I don't want it sticking out the sides so it looks as though I'm like some sort of, I don't know, some sort of hobbit or something like that. So anyway, she's trimmed it so it looks really cool. Well, I think it looks cool anyway. Right, anyway, it's now time, I believe, for a bit of dancing. So we've got a bit of Tony Basil lined up with the song Hey Mickey. Now, if you're in hospital or anywhere, really, not if you're driving a car, but if you're able to, do some dancing, push the chairs back, get your trouser legs rolled up or tuck your skirts into your knickers like they used to do years ago when I was at school. Not that I was wearing knickers and a skirt, but that's another story for another day.

0: That's an amazing, amazing song by Tony Basil. And if you ever seen the video that goes with it, which is jumping about with stripy socks and those pom-poms on those little shoes, it just blows your mind. Anyway, I've just had a confirmation from Phoenix, Arizona, that my second mum, Joan, is listening in. She said it started off with a lively song. Well, believe it or not, many, many years ago, like 26 years ago, I was taught and I was told by sort of regular radio presenters, it's always best to start your show with an upbeat song. That way it gets everyone going. Well, that's the theory. That's the theory anyway. Right, as I say, that the evenings now are so dark. Oh, the clocks go, I think the clocks go back. Yeah, the clocks go back in a couple of weeks. I always get confused as to when it means light and mornings. But I don't like it dark. I don't like it dark at all. It's quite strange. The only sort of uplift is that we've got some security lights, very gentle ones at the back of where we live. And, of course, they come on and the foxes come down looking for something to eat. And they're looking our patio window. And you can see them giving the stare with the red eyes that they've got. So, yeah, it was... I remember not so long ago, I was sitting outside with some bits and pieces. And, of course, they came down and they were taking the food out of the tray that was in front of me, looking at me all the time. And I put some of the food in my hand and they wouldn't take it. They wouldn't take it. I suppose it's really one step too far. They distrust human beings. Anyway, you're with BHBN Radio, HBA Station of the Year 2026. And next we've got Kenny Rogers and Dolly Parton.
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0: Yes, you can't beat a bit of Dolly Parton. Anyway, you can't beat a bit of this either. This is Miranda.
1: 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It's as simple as that.
0: Yes, it is as simple as that. And as we're a charity, we do need to make sure that we keep our funds coming in. Right, someone, my second mum, loves a bit of country and western. And some of the stuff is like really, really ancient. But that doesn't matter. It's good to hear raves from the graves, as I used to call them. And this one is Leanne Rimes with Cattle Call. Here we go.

Yes, Leanne Rimes, and there was someone, else singing as Eddie Arnold was singing as well. That was, Cattle Call. You can't beat some of the oldies, so they say. Right, it's now time for my BHBN double play. This is where I play two songs back to back, and I don't speak in the middle. And it's 8:33 on this Tuesday evening with me, Paul Millington, on the Tuesday evening show at BHBN Radio. The two songs I've got are Bus Stop and Jennifer Eccles. Woo!

Well, that was my BHBN double play with two songs by the Hollies. Got a little song to fit in the moment. It's Dwayne Eddy, Rebel Rouser. But first, I'm going to do this other promo. So this is Live Music Lives Here. And this appears to be at the Mac. And it says, the Kate G Band, live at the Mac, Friday the 23rd of October 2026. Doors open at 8 in the Hexagon Theatre. Tickets £10. Great music, great company, brighter together. So there's no competition for this one, but this is, if you like a bit of live music, which I do every now and again, but I don't think I'll be going to this one. I don't think it's my cup of tea, but of course it might be somebody else's cup of tea, so that's why it's worth checking out. Right, taking us up to the break at 8:40, we've got this particular instrumental. This is Dwayne Eddy, Rebel Rouser. No, hang on, where's it gone? You can tell it's a live show. Hang on a minute. Hang on. Just adjust it. Get the fader up, and here we go.

0: That was a bit of a Dwayne Eddy there with Rebel Rouser. I've just had a message come in. I'll try and piece together who it's from in a moment. It says, we're in the throes of an early start tomorrow. Tonight I am with you in spirit and expect nothing less than radio genius from you. Well, I know that's from. It's a cryptic clue. It's my mate Alan. Always trying to feed me lines to make a moment. Anyway, not to worry, I'll catch up with him later. Right, it's nearly 8:43 on this Tuesday evening. I can't believe the first hour has nearly whizzed by. Clive has told me he's had a COVID jab and his flu jab across the pond there in Los Angeles. In Los Angeles. One in left arm, one in the other. I did say earlier that I had my flu jab last Friday. Wife's okay. But I didn't feel so good. It wasn't a problem. The arm didn't hurt. But like the next day or so, I felt as though I'd been hit with a sledgehammer. In fact, I felt like I did when I had COVID, but I don't think I did. But it does say on the little literature that you read that you do get symptoms. Sometimes they're bad, sometimes they're not. But it wasn't as bad as when I had both of them together. Oh, I thought my head was going to explode. Luckily, it didn't, because I needed to do my radio show. But anyway, I'm Paul Millington. I'm here on the radio show at BHBN. It's Tuesday, and you're with BHBN Radio, HBA Station of the Year 2026. And next, we've got the Tremolos.
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The Tremolos, number one, Call Me. On the Tuesday Evening Show with me, Paul Millington, and it's nearly 8:50. Right, I did mention earlier on this evening how dark it is at the moment outside, how dark it is in the morning. I hate it. I hate it being dark. I really do. I prefer the lighter evenings. I just like the summer, I like the spring. I do like autumn, like the autumn sort of leaves and things like that. And I like the winter, but I don't like the darkness. So if you could have all the all those seasons with it daylight, it'd be brilliant. Anyway, taking us forward towards 9 o'clock, we've got another song. This is Lost Brothers with Black is Black.

Oh, that's a classic song, Ruby Tuesday by Melanie. It's quite sort of topical that it's also Tuesday at the moment. So anyway, taking us up to the news, we've got Mr. Blow, and I've just had a message come through. Could you play Lady in Red? I'll be sorting that out now.

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1: From the Sky News Centre at 9, a study's warning if it weren't for a handful of very wealthy owners, most English football clubs would collapse. The independent regulator has published its draft State of the Game report. It says 94% of clubs are loss-making, while dozens wouldn't survive a month if benefactors walked away. Culture Secretary Lisa Nandy says finances need addressing before it's too late.
2: This report really does blow the doors off. It shows in really, really stark detail just how fragile the state of the game is. English football is one of our absolute crown jewels. It brings joy to millions, and this really has got to be a wake-up call for football to get its own house in order.
1: AI is supercharging security threats against the UK and could allow terrorists to develop bioweapons. That's according to the head of MI5. Sir Ken McCullum's warning the tech could be misused if safeguards fail. Andrea Maiotti is the chief executive of Control AI.
3: We are already getting outwitted to a certain extent by AIs. And these companies are making these AI systems smarter and smarter and smarter and more autonomous and making us humans less able to control them.
1: Iran and Russia have both rejected claims they are stepping up hybrid campaigns against Britain. A former gang leader has been sentenced to at least 40 years in prison for orchestrating the shooting of rapper Tupac Shakur in 1996. Duane Davies was convicted of first-degree murder in August. It's understood a man killed in a tiger attack at a zoo on Saturday was filming himself as he approached the animal. William Chapman climbed into the enclosure at Yorkshire Wildlife Park. The Vatican says Pope Leo's lung surgery was successful. He had an operation to remove a growth in Rome. And Arsenal are being held 0-0 at home to Lille going into the second half in the Champions League. Manchester United trail Atletico Madrid 1-0 in Spain. And England have a 4-0 lead over Greece in the second leg of their Women's World Cup qualifying playoff semi-final. Scotland are drawing 2-2 with the Czech Republic. That's the latest. I'm Stevie Shillinglaw.
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Dear me. In the year 2525, that... I must admit, when I first heard that song many, many years ago, back, I suppose, when it was early 70s or whatever, late 60s, early 70s, it was, oh, no, that's too far ahead. But the way we're sort of steaming ahead at the moment, it just seems absolutely crazy. Anyway, I'm Paul Millington. I'm here on the Tuesday Evening Show in the Red Studio, BHBM. I've got less than an hour to go. We're broadcasting on the internet. And, of course, you can listen anywhere. 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And check out the show there. Got a couple of promotions to make. I'm going to go back into my phone in a moment. Right, I've also had a message earlier from Keza to say that what she said in the message. She's had an okay day. All right, sure. She said, please could you play "Lady in Red" by good old Christa Berg? I think I spelt the name wrong. No, you haven't. She said, I've just had an okay day, pulled a muscle. Oh. Oh, no, which is pain. I'll pull muscles at the drop of a hat. It's awful. Anyway, I hope you get better soon. And as you asked for Lady in Red, no sooner. Here it is. Enjoy.

0: Wow, the one and only Christa Berg with Lady in Red. That is an absolutely fantastic song. Absolutely fantastic song. Right, I've also managed to find John Foster. This is a favourite of several people in America. And this one is, he sings a song, it's live. I've only captured a live version of it. But he's singing a song about Dolly Parton. So I'm just going to lean across the studio and just pray that, and hopefully it prays okay. Here we go.
1: The entire album. That's how much I love it. That's how much it means to me. That's how much I resonate with the song. Because not only will we always love our Dolly, but from a personal standpoint, I will always love you. Because there's no way that I could do what I do without you. They wouldn't get me here if they didn't think there was going to be people showing up. And sure enough, y'all showed up. So I will always love you.

I hope life treats you kind. And I hope that you have all.

That was an abrupt ending. I wasn't expecting that. Anyway, that was John Foster there singing a song about Dolly Parton. I think it's time for a gentle song.

0: Yes, the Honeycombs with Have I the Rights on my Tuesday evening show with me, Paul Millington. Anyway, it's almost 9:20. I can't believe how fast it's going this evening. Right, what was I going to talk? There's not much happened during this week, really, apart from the fact I had my flu jab and felt really, really rubbish, but then I'm beginning to feel better. My wife's gone out with a mate, Glynis. They're going into town early, probably for something to drink, something to eat, and then they're going to the ballet to see Carmen, and they're sitting next door to the bloke that wrote it, and my wife's always moaning that if she's sitting next to men in the theatre or the pictures, they all seem to have shorts on. I don't know whether she means me, but I'm very delicate. I don't sweat. I haven't got hairy legs. Well, I have a little bit, but anyway, too much of my life is going over the waves. I do apologise. Anyway, this is BHBN Radio. I'm Paul Millington. It's a Tuesday evening show. Right. Oh, in fact, it's time for a break. You're with BHBN Radio, HBO station of the year 2026. And next we've got Lulu.
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4: 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Let oil catch fire. 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

0: God, if I was singing like that, I think I'd have a throat and be able to sing for ages. There's a some while ago, I went to the Hall of Cornwall, so like a big town hall thing where they have concerts, and there was a bloke called Fisher Stevens who took off Neil Diamond. It was incredible. But I noticed on Facebook the other day he was 60 years old. But he's had an operation, so at the moment he can't sing. So I hope and pray that when his throat is better, he can sing like he did before, because it would be tragic if he can't get the same notes. Anyway, I'm Paul Millington. I'm here at the BHBN studios, the Red Studio, and I'm here now till 10 o'clock. And this is Kenny Rogers.
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0: Don't take your love time. 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
1: Well, that's a coincidence. Ruby, Don't Take Your Love to Town, and I've got Ruby Turner lined up to do a little advert. Isn't that incredible? Right, but before we do that, what's happening on Wednesday? Wednesday, 10 o'clock, Wednesday morning show with Rich Pemberton, and then at 5, we've got the Midland Metro Requests with Andy Caddick. Words and Music at 6 o'clock with Brian Henderson. Then Royal Orthopaedic Requests with Warren. And then the Wednesday Evening Show with Dog. That's not bad, is it? That's not bad at all. Anyway, where are we now? Right, oh, yeah, here we go. This is Ruby Turner.
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2: 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It's as simple as that.
1: It is as simple as that. And as I said earlier on, we are a charity. In order to keep on funding us up, we do need sponsorship and donations, which gradually come in by dribs and drabs, but hopefully we'll be here for a number of years. In fact, I think I joined the station in 2000, so I've been here, I think it's nearly 26 years. That is a long time, but that's not long compared to some people. I think that Dave Horton and Colin Monaff and Dave Elliott have been here even longer, and Pete Bayliss is longer still. And yes, that's incredible. That's incredible. Musing. Right, it's now time for my BHBN double play. And for this second hour, I've chosen two songs by the Kinks. One is Waterloo Sunset, and the other is Days.

Brilliant. Two songs back to back and no talking in the middle. That was the Kinks and I'm Paul Millington. Right, just to go through a couple of things we have to talk about. Right, promos. Win two tickets for Poetry After Chai. Poetry After Chai returns to the Mac. That's in Cannonhill Park. Birmingham, Sunday the 8th of November. Part of Bangla Mont 2026, a joint evening of poetry, storytelling, live performances, an open mic and a vibrant night bazaar hosted by Sadia Chowdhury. Two tickets to give away. What does the Mac stand for? So the best thing, the way to get the answer for this is to go onto the BHBN Radio's app and text in the answer. But don't forget to put your name and address, or name, phone number and email, not address, that would be too cheeky, to get the two tickets. Your prize is two tickets only. Travel and other expenses are not included. And, of course, the there's another one. The Kate G Band, live at the Mac, Friday the 23rd, Hexagon Theatre, £10. Great music, great company, brighter together. Not sure what the music's like, but if you're interested, go along and check it out. Right, Cyndi Lauper. I put that on pause for a moment because I've just remembered the first time I heard this song. First time I heard this song, I believe it was with a film called The Goonies. I think that's what it was. Yeah, a film called The Goonies. And I think the film had been put on one Christmas or Easter where all of the students of a certain, I don't know, it was the whole school, might have rammed in the hall, or and this was put on as the film, The Goonies, and I think Cyndi Lauper was had a song, and it was this song that was part of it. Anyway, here we go.

But I also forgot to say, and I've stopped it again, good evening, Martin. Better late than never. Correct. And this is my third attempt at playing Cyndi Lauper. Girls just want to have more fun.

0: Not bad at all, Cyndi Lauper. Now, I think I'm losing it. I can't remember whether I've played the break. I don't think I have. If I have, we'll just hear it again. Anyway, you're with BHBN Radio, HBA Station of the Year. And next we've got to Adam and the Ants. No, I don't think we have played this.
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fashion. The clumsy boots pick up a ropes that people think so dashing. So what's the point of robbery when nothing is worth taking? It's kind of tough to tell a squat the big mistake is making.

That's a bit of Adam and the Ants with Stand and Deliver. Anyway, we've got the Black Eyed Peas lined up for you in a moment. But first of all, I'd like to say a big thank you to Ellen and Jim, who are listening this evening. Jim Kozakovich, Clive, across the pond in Los Angeles, second mum in Phoenix, Arizona, and my mate Martin. Right, it's nearly 9:50. On this Tuesday evening. I can't believe how fast it's gone. I think I've done everything that I was meant to do. Looking around the studio, nothing's fallen apart. So here we go. This will get you dancing about if you want to. Black Eyed Peas. I've Got a Feeling. Long intro. So I'm going to stop talking so you can listen to it.

Yes, that's finished very quickly. It's a beautiful song. I've just been looking back through my notes. Now, I decided to sort of do some random stuff when I choose the music for my shows. So I've got this huge pile of past shows that I've done, and I decided to take just like a handful out, and I'm looking back through it now. So there were some from January 2019, some from February 2019, March, going through April, and I decided then to pick out the best songs from the first hour and the second hour and put it all together, and hey presto, I have another show. And of course I'm already working on the show for next week. Right, taking us up towards the news, we've got Martha Rees and the Vandellas and Mr. Blow, and then it's time for me to go home. Anyway, here we go. I think so anyway. How do I normally do this? Oh, no, right, I've forgotten. Yeah, so much paper all over the place. I forgot to do this. Anyway, it's my party piece. Anyway, that's the end of the Tuesday evening show, where there has been more music and less talk. I hope you've enjoyed the music that I've played to you this evening. So why don't you tell your friends about me? But more importantly, tell your friends about BHBN Radio. That's the radio station. That's worth a listen. Get well soon if you're in hospital, and everyone stay safe. I'm Paul Millington. Good night.

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1: From the Sky News Centre at 10, the Vatican's revealed the Pope has a common form of lung cancer. He's undergone surgery in Rome. Matt Steele has more.
2: Leo XIV was all smiles as he arrived at hospital. We've been told the operation was to remove a nodule. A more detailed medical bulletin issued after the surgery revealed doctors suspected cancer, and tests have now confirmed adenocarcinoma. The procedure's been described as successful, removing the lower lobe of his right lung. He's now recovering in hospital.
1: The boss of MI5 has described the suspected plot at RAF Fairford as not unique, but is warning Iran and Russia are stepping up hybrid campaigns in Britain. Sir Ken McCollum's given his annual update on terror threats and also says AI could be used to create bioweapons. There are growing calls for English football to secure the long-term financial sustainability of the game. A new report shows 94% of clubs in the top five divisions are technically insolvent. Irish President Catherine Connolly's described a house fire in Waterford that's left four people dead as an appalling attack. Philip and Kim English were killed along with two children, with a murder investigation now underway. Two other children remain in hospital in a critical condition. David Cullinane represents Waterford in the Irish Parliament.
3: I knew the family very, very well. I'm just as heartbroken as anybody else. I can see the faces of the family in front of me. So it's very raw for people here because it's a family that essentially has people have lost their lives and people are fighting for their lives.
1: A jury's been selected in Russell Brand's rape trial at Southwark Crown Court. The comedian denies all the charges against him. Arsenal made it 2 wins out of 2 in the Champions League with a 3-0 victory at home to Lille. Manchester United, meanwhile, suffered a 2-0 defeat to Atletico Madrid in Spain. England have eased into the Women's World Cup qualifying playoff against Ukraine by thrashing Greece 5-0, and Scotland got past the Czech Republic 3-2. That's the latest. I'm Stevie Shillinglaw.
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Soulman from Sam and Dave. Welcome to the program. This is The Soul Train. I'm Pete Bayliss. I'm here for an hour with some more of my favourite soul, Motown, funk and dance music from the 1960s, 70s and 80s. That was written by Isaac Hayes and David Porter, Soulman, a 1967 song. It was number 2 in the US and number 24 in the UK charts, I said, by Sam and Dave. Now, if you've heard this program before, you know that because the music is from the 60s, 70s and 80s, I always start with one tune from each of the decades. We've already started with a 60s classic, so here's one from the 70s.

Written by the Motown team of Holland, Dozier and Holland, recorded by at least four Motown recording acts during the 60s. The Supremes did it, Chris Clark did it, the Isley Brothers did it, but that was the great version from the Elgins, from a B-side originally of one of their singles, but it was released in this country, in the UK, at the end of 1971 and got to number 28 in the UK charts. So we've had the 60s with Sam and Dave, we've had the 70s with the Elgins, let's move to the 80s.

In 2001, he changed his name legally to Sananda Maitreya and has produced work under that name ever since. But in 1987, when his first album came out, he was known by the name Terence Trent D'Arby. That was from his album Introducing the Hardline, and it peaked at number 7 on the UK singles charts, If You Let Me Stay. There's another of those songs coming up now that lots of people recorded. Anne Murray and Linda Ronstadt certainly did this song and had great American hits with them. And in the 1960s, 64, I think, the Hollies had a great big hit with it. But this is the lady who wrote Just One Look, Doris Troy.

Just One Look, co-written by Gregory Carroll and Doris Troy, who had a big top 10 hit in the US with that, but not over here, in 1963. Our next band are a soul trio who were formed in New York, but by people who weren't from New York, by a couple of sisters, Lily and Louise Lopez from Connecticut, and a Manila-born Filipino, Tony Reynolds. But Tony Reynolds had been replaced by the time this record came out by Bill McEachin. The band was called Odyssey. This is If You're Looking for a Way Out.

0: Oh, I still love that song. Odyssey, if you're looking for a way out, reached number 6 in the UK charts in September of 1980. I hope you're not looking for a way out, because coming up next is the former Mrs. Stevie Wonder.
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Fantastic. Your Kiss is Sweet, written by Stevie Wonder and Cy Rita, taken from the album Stevie Wonder Presents Cy Rita, which was the second full-length release by the late, great Cy Rita Wright, issued on Motown label. Became a UK top 40 hit, reaching number 12 in 1975. BHB.

little piece of little-known soul from the Filipino-born American Sugar Pie DeSanto, who in the 50s and 60s was touring with people like Johnny Otis and James Brown. She had huge success in the soul and R&B charts in the early 60s in the States, but never did anything over here. But that was Do the Whoopee, written by another soul legend, Joe Simon, and released as a single by Sugar Pie DeSanto in 1967. And as I said, despite not being a chart success, it did become hugely popular on the dance floors. The next artist also became hugely popular on the dance floors for other reasons, though. This is the great Luther Vandross.

Another of my favourite soul voices, Luther Vandross, and throughout his career he was an in-demand background vocalist for many artists, including people like Chaka Khan and Bette Midler and Diana Ross and David Bowie and Janet Jackson and Barbra Streisand and Benny King, Donna Summer, many, many others. He later became a lead singer of a group called Change, but after he left the group, he was signed to Epic Records as a solo artist and never looked back, really. Sold over 35 million records worldwide, and So Amazing was released in 1987 as a single from his album Give Me a Reason. Although it wasn't a hit in most countries, it did show in the UK charts briefly, peaking at number 33, the late great Luther Vandross. Going to move now again to the 80s for a New York based group led by its songwriter musician Michael Cleveland. If I say the name In Deep, you'll probably know what I'm going to play.

is not a problem that I can't fix, cause I can do it in the mix. And if your man gives you trouble just to move out on the double, and you don't let it trouble your brain, cause away goes trouble down the drain. Said away goes trouble down the drain.

Sometimes it's difficult to know where disco and funk and soul and those all stop and start and merging with each other, but it doesn't matter because at the beginning of each program I always say that I play the best in soul, Motown, funk and dance music, and that was In Deep, written by Michael Cleveland for his group with Rejane and Rosemarie as the two lead vocalists. It reached number 10 in the USA and in February 1983 peaked at number 13 in the UK charts.

0: She became recognised as the Queen of Motown until her departure from the company in 1964, Mary Wells, and that song, My Guy, written and produced by Smokey Robinson. It was her biggest UK hit. It reached number 5 in the UK in 1964, and then again, when re-released in 1972, got back into the top 20, getting as high as number 14. You're listening to The Soul Train with me, Pete Bayliss. Coming up next, another Motown classic from Junior Walker.
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trademark saxophone sound of Autry DeWalt Mixon Jr., or better known as Junior Walker, with the All-Stars. What Does It Take to Win Your Love? One of his most successful releases. It was a hit in the UK in 1969, reaching number 13 on the UK singles chart and was voted the top US soul record of that year. Great stuff. What Does It Take to Win Your Love? Junior Walker and the All-Stars. Moving 20 years on from that to the mid-1980s, is an American singer born in Los Angeles, songwriter, producer and a guitarist, Robbie Neville.

I love that one as well. I'm having good fun. I hope you are too. This is The Soul Train with me, Pete Bayliss. That was Robbie Neville, written by himself with Duncan Payne and Mark Holding. C'est la vie was from the album called Robbie Neville, his debut album, released as the first single. Got to number 2 on the Billboard Hot 100 and number 3 in the UK charts at the end of 1986. Got a little kind of funk and rhythm and also signs a group next called the Blackbirds. They were inspired by jazz trumpeter Donald Byrd, and they featured some of the students he taught at Howard University. They signed to Fantasy Records in 1973, and in 1975 the Blackbirds had probably their best known record, Walking in Rhythm.

Walking in Rhythm by the Blackbirds, written by Barney Perry. It charted in March 1975, got to number 6 in the US Billboard Hot 100 and number 23 in the UK singles charts in June of that year. Back to the 60s with a Michigan-based soul trio formed in 1962. Originally called themselves just the Caps, but then they lengthened their name to the Capitals.

The Capitals and Cool Joe, written by their lead singer Donald Staubel. I remember playing that in the dance floors in the 60s and never actually became a hit in this country, but it was a huge record on the dance floors. And the backing track for the song actually was recorded secretly by Motown's house band the Funk Brothers. Cool Jerk by the Capitals. Going to move to the beginning of 1980 and to a record that was released as a single by a jazz trumpeter called Tom Brown. It got everywhere in the charts in every single country that was known. It's called Funkin' for Jamaica, New York.

Tom Brown, Funkin' for Jamaica NY, with vocals provided by Tony Smith, who also helped to compose that song. It hit number one in the US R&B charts for a month, and it made the top 10 over here in the UK singles charts in 1980. I'm cheating a little bit, and this is supposed to be 60s, 70s and 80s, and this track was recorded in 1958, although it didn't see the light of day till after he died. Sam Cooke was a gospel great who turned soul superstar and sadly died very, very young at the age of just 33 in 1964. He has a back catalogue of stuff that's wonderful. Didn't have that many big hits, although he did have four top 10 hits in the UK. This is a track that you probably haven't heard before, but I love. It's called I'll Come Running Back to You.

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1: From the Sky News Centre at 11, the Pope has been diagnosed with a common form of lung cancer following an operation in Rome. The Vatican has confirmed Leo, who's 71, successfully had a lower lobe of his right lung removed during the procedure. An examination revealed a diagnosis of adenocarcinoma. Gavin Ashenden, the associate editor of the Catholic Herald, says it's very sad news.
2: He'll have 1.4 billion people praying for him, and it's a reminder that we're all our lives are lent to us and we have to return them, but we're praying that he'll recover fully.
1: English football's regulator says the sport needs to act before it's too late after revealing the scale of loss-making in the top five divisions. Its State of the Game report found nearly two-thirds of clubs are technically insolvent. Football finance expert Kieran Maguire says the report shines a light on the challenges facing the sport.
3: Since the inception of the Premier League, revenues are up 3,000%. That compares to around about 130 for general inflation, but wages are up 4,000%. So that's no way to run a normal business.
1: The family of a man who died after being mauled by a tiger at a zoo near Doncaster on Saturday says he'd suffered from significant mental illness. William Chapman was a former child actor who appeared in programmes on the BBC and ITV. Yorkshire Wildlife Park remains closed. AI's supercharging security threats against the UK and could allow terrorists to develop bioweapons. That's according to the head of MI5, Sir Ken McCallum, who's also warning Russia and Iran are stepping up hybrid attacks on the UK. In sport, Arsenal scored all their goals in 7 second-half minutes to get past Lille 3-0 and continue their winning start in the Champions League. But Manchester United's poor run of form continues with a 2-0 defeat away to Atletico Madrid. And England's moved one step closer to the Women's World Cup by thrashing Greece 5-0 in their qualifying playoff in Leicester. That's the latest. I'm Imani Rana.
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1: 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Hush, little baby.

0: he has had. Even though I've had no sleep, you just won't stop. I can't get a peep. 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
1: From the Sky News Centre at midnight, Andy Burnham's expected to use the Ukrainian president's visit to Downing Street later to announce an acceleration of military help. It's thought the Prime Minister will also promise further rounds of sanctions on Russia. It's after Donald Trump made a deal to ease restrictions on Russian diesel ahead of the US midterm elections. But speaking yesterday, the president insisted he's also supporting Kyiv.
2: We are helping them and we are sharing intel. We want the war to end. So we're working with them and with Russia on getting the war to end.
1: The family of a man who was killed by a tiger at Yorkshire Wildlife Park say he suffered from significant mental illness over a number of years. In a statement, William Chapman's family paid tribute to him, saying they are utterly devastated by his loss. There are growing calls for English football to secure the long-term financial sustainability of the game. A new report shows 94% of clubs in the top five divisions are technically insolvent. Online marketplaces like Amazon, eBay and Temu could be made responsible for collecting tax owed by retailers selling through their platforms. The Times reports Chancellor John Healey is expected to announce the change in the budget as part of a tax crackdown. In sport, Manchester United's poor start to the season continues with a 2-0 defeat away to Atletico Madrid in the Champions League. Arsenal maintained their winning start in the competition in easing past Lille 3-0. Manager Mikel Arteta says they were better after the break.
3: The moment we made a change at half-time in terms of certain positions and the technical level increased and we attacked the spaces where we thought that we could hurt them. It was a joy to watch. The three goals were unbelievable. The connections, the timings, the quality they delivered to score.
1: And England can look forward to a Women's World Cup qualification playoff final after thrashing Greece 5-0. Scotland are also through 5-2 overall, having got past the Czech Republic 3-2. That's the latest. I'm Imani Rana.
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0: 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If you're joining us from the Heartlands Hospital in Bordesley Green, it's good to be with you. 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

0: This is BHBN, and we've been entertaining patients in hospitals around the City of Birmingham since 1952. 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
2: Nice parking, Sam. And here comes Tanya on a bike, off to French class.
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2: 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Far to go, Tanya.
3: Van 5 minutes.
2: Lost on me. Sorry. Whether they're fluent in French or perfecting Portuguese, whoever you meet, travel like you know them.
3: Merci.
2: Think. 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
1: From the Sky News Centre at 1, the Vatican's revealed the Pope has a common form of lung cancer. He's undergone surgery in Rome. Matt Steele has more.
2: Leo XIV was all smiles as he arrived at hospital. We've been told the operation was to remove a nodule. A more detailed medical bulletin issued after the surgery revealed doctors suspected cancer, and tests have now confirmed adenocarcinoma. The procedure has been described as successful, removing the lower lobe of his right lung. He's now recovering in hospital.
1: Downing Street confirms Andy Burnham will host the Ukrainian President Volodymyr Zelensky today. The PM's expected to offer him more military support. English football's regulator says the sport needs to act before it's too late after revealing the scale of loss-making in the top five divisions. Its State of the Game report found nearly two-thirds of clubs are technically insolvent. The family of a man who died after being mauled by a tiger at a zoo near Doncaster on Saturday say he'd suffered from significant mental illness. William Chapman was a former child actor who appeared in programmes on the BBC and ITV. Yorkshire Wildlife Park remains closed today. In sport, pressures continuing to build on Manchester United head coach Michael Carrick. They lost 2-0 at Atletico Madrid in the Champions League, registering just 2 wins in 9 games across all competitions. Immediately after the defeat, United defender Lisandro Martinez lashed out at the club's hierarchy and lack of summer investment. It caught Carrick on the hop.
3: Straight after a game for me is not the time to talk about that interview, because I've not seen it. I don't doubt the togetherness or the willingness to do things to win, so I know results-wise, and it's easy to look and think there's something deeply wrong because we haven't won enough games, so I understand that.
1: Arsenal beat Lille 3-0, all the goals coming in 7 second-half minutes. And Sir Michael Palin's cancelled his upcoming book tour after falling at home and fracturing 3 ribs. The 83-year-old apologised to fans in an Instagram post. That's the latest. I'm Imani Rana.